Great FM 红人音乐流行榜，每个礼拜五晚上7点到9点，让你听到榜主为你数榜。大家好，我是 Sean 黄世豪。

Good morning. I'm Stella with a 10 a.m. news update. 11 motorcyclists were killed in accidents during the RXZ members 8.0 motorcycle gathering held from July 30th to August 2nd. Traffic Investigation and Enforcement Department Director Datuk Sri Muhammad Hasbullah Ali said 46 motorcycle accidents were recorded, including 5 serious and 30 minor cases. He said negligence, loss of control and unsafe riding were among the main causes, while urging motorcycle event organisers to improve safety measures. Meanwhile, 15 suspects aged between 18 and 53 were arrested under Ops Khas, KLIA and Ops Kalidasa, which resulted in drug seizures worth 42 million ringgit. Police seized more than 260 kilograms of cannabis flowers, 1 kilogram of cocaine, over 409 kilograms of methamphetamine and 900 vape cartridges containing MDMA liquid. All the suspects are being remanded to assist investigations under Section 39B of the Dangerous Drugs Act 1952. The Royal Malaysian Customs Department in Negeri Sembilan has foiled smuggling activities involving mixed goods and alcohol worth more than 12.2 million ringgit, including taxes. State Customs Director Jamal Paiman said the seizures were made in two separate raids in July involving goods worth 4.67 million ringgit and unpaid tax of 7.6 million ringgit. The raids seized undeclared goods and more than 16,000 bottles and 568,000 cans of alcohol. In world news, Japan is proposing to tighten the requirements for foreigners seeking permanent residency, including higher income, pension and Japanese language standards. The new guidelines, which are expected to take effect in April 2027, are part of Prime Minister Sanae Takaichi's plan to strengthen immigration rules while promoting an orderly society. The proposal will now go through a public consultation before it is implemented. The Democratic Republic of Congo's largest Bundibugyo Ebola outbreak has exceeded current response capacity. The World Health Organization, WHO, is calling for urgent support as more than 3,700 cases and over 1,650 deaths have been

0: trials. Finally, in sports, defending champion Carlos Alcaraz has withdrawn from the month's Cincinnati Open due to an ongoing wrist injury. And the news was edited by Kumar. Malaysia Madani Kesejahteraan Dinikmati.
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0: Today in History. Join us to relive the past as we highlight key events that happened on this very date in history. 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
1: On this day in the year 1968, the University Hospital in Petalingjaya, Selangor, was officiated by Kebawah Duli Yang Maha Mulia, Sri Paduka Baginda Yang di-Pertuan Agong Tuanku Ismail Nasiruddin Shah Ibni Almarhum Sultan Zainal Abidin. This hospital, costing approximately 50 million ringgit, was equipped with various modern medical facilities alongside conducting medical research. The opening ceremony was attended by about 500 guests, including representatives from foreign universities. In His Majesty's Royal Address, His Majesty expressed pride that after 10 years of achieving independence, a complete and modern hospital such as this could be established and hoped that it would gain recognition from around the world. The royal couple also visited the entire hospital accompanied by Yang Teramat Mulia Tunku Abdul Rahman Putra Al-Haj, the Prime Minister, Dr. Ng Kam Poh, Minister of Health, and Prof. Danaraj, Dean of the Faculty of Medicine. The inauguration of this hospital successfully further advanced the country's medical field, particularly in safeguarding the well-being of the public.
0: Today in History. Join us to relive the past as we highlight key events that happened on this very date in history. Only on Red FM, where every day has a story.

0: Today in history in Sarawak, we turn to the archives to commemorate the significant events that have shaped our state's history. 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
1: On this day in history, 5th of August 1990, the chairperson of the Women's Division of the Malaysian Islamic Welfare Organization, also known as PERKIM, Dato' Amar Puan Sri Hajah Laila Taib, officiated the closing ceremony of the leadership and time management course attended by 100 women members of PERKIM from across Malaysia. In her speech, she commended the Sarawak Women's Division of PERKIM for successfully organizing the course, marking the first time it had been held in Sarawak. She also announced that the annual general meeting of the Women's Division of PERKIM would take place the following day and would be officially opened by Tunku Abdul Rahman. Dato' Amar Puan Sri Hajah Laila Taib encouraged participants to exchange ideas, experiences and knowledge to strengthen leadership, improve administration and ensure the organization continue to operate effectively. The ceremony concluded with Tuan Puan Datin Patinggi Dayang Hajah Umi Kultum presenting certificates and commemorative gifts to the participants in recognition of the successful completions of the course.
0: Today in history in Sarawak, we turn to the archives to commemorate the significant events that have shaped our state's history. Only on Red FM.
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And you are tuning in to Red FM for Varieties with me, Felicia J. It is 15 minute past 10 a.m. and we are on the show Midmix Part 1. Okay, so let us start the first hour with the traffic update around Kuching. At this hour, where we are tracking a heavy surge in mid-morning vehicle density, creating major bottlenecks through our Central Core Commercials Link and also Primary Airport Transit's artery. Now, for the high congestions zone, motorists heading out onto the grid right now should prepare for notable delays and also slow moving queues on the following primary route, where traffic is currently reported as heavy at the Central Core and also Commercials artery. Significant gridlock is slowing commuters along Jalan Simpang Tiga, stretching through Jalan Tunamat Zaidi Ajus and pulling back into Jalan Mendu. At the Airport Transit Link, high vehicle density is also causing heavy stop and go conditions along Jalan Lapangan Terbang. So if your morning commute take you through the Central Core route or towards the Airport Link, please factor at least an additional 15 to 20 minutes into your travel time. In contrast, several key Aston's commercial sector and also Sultan's connector are managing the Wednesday morning volume a bit better, holding a steadier moving pace where you can expect moderate traffic flows on Jalan Stutong, Jalan Stong and Jalan Wan Awi at the Sultan connector. Jalan Dato' Amar Kalong Ningkan and also Jalan Dato' Tawi Sli also having a moderate traffic flow. And while this corridor remain busy with steady local transit, land are moving consistently without major standstill conditions. And with the current mid-morning conditions across the divisions are partly cloudy with a steady temperatures of 28 degrees Celsius. In the heavy stop-and-go congestions along Jalan Simpang Tiga and Jalan Lapangan Terbang, preserve a strict following distance where adequate spacing is essential to prevent minor and bumps in tightly packed land. And on corridor currently holding at a moderate volume, such as Jalan Song and also Jalan Dato' Tawi Sli, please adhere strictly to legal limits and avoid aggressive land waves. And that's conclude your 10 a.m. traffic bulletin from Red FM's. And after this, we got the second segment, which is the weather forecast for today, 5th August 2026. So don't go anywhere. With the next songs we got over here, Let Her Go by Passenger. 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

0: Nowadays, our roads are getting more crowded, and the risks are higher than ever. Whether you are driving a car or riding a motorcycle, safety is a shared responsibility. According to recent statistics, motorcyclists make up over 60% of all road fatalities, with speed and negligence being the leading causes of accidents. Every time you take the wheel or twist the throttle, remember that someone is waiting for you to come home safely. Let's change the statistics. Drive smart, ride safe, and look out for one another.
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1: The temperature got to 21 Celsius at 70 in Fahrenheit.
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4: Welcome back to the shows, and you are tuning to Red FM for Varieties with me, Felicia J. It is 30 minutes past 10 a.m. and it is time for the second segment for the first hour, which is the weather forecast for today, 5th August 2026, based on data from Met Malaysia. And we are looking at a clear divide across the state today, with calm weather in the southwest and also storm activity building up as you move toward the central and northern region. So let's get to the weather forecast. For the afternoon forecast, as we head into the afternoon hours, conditions vary significantly depending on where you are. For the clear zone, where peoples in Kuching, Semarang, Sri'an, Xiaman, Seriki and Betong can look forward to a bright and also stable afternoon with no rain expected. So it is a great window for your outdoor errands on this Wednesday. Meanwhile, if you are in Cebu, Kaupe, Bintulu, Miri, Mukah, Limbang or Lawas, we are tracking thunderstorm in several places for this afternoon. For the evening and also night, the weather clears up for the vast majority of the state, where conditions will settle down for a dry night in area Kuching, Semarang, Sri'an, Xiaman, Seriki, Betong, Cebu, Bintulu, Miri and Mukah, where we are forecasting no rain for tonight. Other places like Kapit, Limbang or Lawas, we are tracking rain in several places to persist through the evening and also into the night. For the temperatures and vital, it's a classic warm and humid day across Sarawak, with daytime maximum peaking at a warm 34 degrees Celsius across all districts, and overnight minimum cooling down to a comfortable 24 degrees Celsius statewide. And that's conclude your weather forecast for today's 5th August 2026 for the afternoon and also for the night. And after this, we got the final segment for the first hour, which is What's Buzz, with the latest hottest story that we have online to share with you guys. And if you do have interesting things you want to share with us, you can drop it in the comment sections on our Facebook page, Red FM English RTM Sarawak, or directly WhatsApp 01234 8 8422. And we'll be back after the songs Easy on Me by Adele's You Are the Reason, Callum Scott, and also Perfectly Lonely by John Mayer. Here's on Red FM for Varieties.

0: create this poster for me. Include the Malaysian flag and be very creative, okay?
1: Generating. Poster complete.
0: Looks good to me. Greenlight this poster.
2: Hey, why are there only 10 stripes? And the star only has 8 points?
0: Oops! Even intelligent robots can get things wrong sometimes. That's why we as Malaysians need to know our flag by heart. Every color and symbol carries the spirit of Malaysia.
2: 14 red and white strips represent the 13 states of Malaysia and the federal government. Remember, it starts with red. 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The 14-point star shows the unity between the states and the federal government. 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Yellow symbolizes the sovereignty of the constitutional monarchy. Red represents bravery to face any challenge. And white symbolizes purity, sincerity, and determination. So, whether you're designing, displaying, or just admiring, make sure you honor the Jalur Gemilang with accuracy and pride. This message is brought to you by Red FM. We care.

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1: And welcome back to the shows, and you are tuning into Red FM for Varieties with me, Felicia J. It is 45 minutes past 10 a.m., 15 more minutes before we have the news update and continue with the second hours of the show. But it is time for the segment What's Buzz with the latest trending story that we have online. So the first buzz that we have, if you were listening to K-pop back in 2010s, this news update is going to bring back some memory where iconic second generation's K-pop girl group Tiara is officially heading back to Malaysia for their Tiara FanCon in Malaysia 2026 summer, again happening at Kuala Lumpur, where four members, Kiri, Yunjung, Hyomin, and Jiyeon, are reuniting to perform for local fans. And while the group has visited Malaysia in the past as part of multi-artist festivals and also showcase, including events in Johor Bahru, Penang, and Kuala Lumpur, this marked Tiara's very first stand-alone solo fan con event in the country. And for a local queen, their dedicated fan club is a rare chance to experience hit anthem like Boop Beep Boop Beep, and also have Rolly Polly, Lovey Dovey, and also Sugar Free live on stage once again. And with over 17 years in the music industry, it's always special seeing Pioneer's group continue to connect with both longtime fans and also a brand new generation for listeners. And moving over to local entertainment, actress Alicia Shanda recently shared some incredible grounded thoughts on professionalism, punctuality, and workplace respect during a media session while addressing the issues of actor arriving late to film set, a topic recently brought up online by her sister Fasha Shanda. Alicia explained her own approach to handling these situations rather than venting on social media right away. Alicia preferred addressing people directly and privately to understand if they're a genuine underlying issue. And Alicia emphasized that keeping call time is essential because a delay by one person pushed back the entire schedule, leaving hardworking crew members working straight through the night. And, you know, it's a great reminder for any line of work, showing up on time is ultimately about respecting other people's time around you. And that's the buzz that we have at this hours. After this, we'll be back for the second hours of the show. Here's On Red FM, and leave you guys with the song Twilight Zone by Ariana Grande. Here's On Red FM for Varieties.

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Good morning, it's Stella with the World News at 11. Coast Guards rescued all 14 crew members of an Indian-flagged commercial ship that sank in the Red Sea after an attack on Tuesday. Yemen's internationally recognized government blamed the Iran-backed Houthis rebels, while India condemned the attack as unprovoked. The crew comprised 13 Indians and one Yemeni. The ship was attacked south of the port city of Hodeidah weeks after the Houthis declared a Red Sea maritime blockade and claimed several attacks on oil tankers and infrastructure. Taiwan has begun its largest military drills of the year as the island prepares for a potential Chinese invasion. The annual Han Kuang exercise, running from August 5th to 14th, involves troops, reservists and civilians practicing responses to possible attacks, including air raid drills. This year's drills focus on decentralizing command to allow battlefield decisions to be made faster. China claims Taiwan as its territory and has stepped up military pressure around the island in recent years. An armed man was arrested at US President Donald Trump's golf course in Los Angeles 2 days before his visit on Tuesday. The 38-year-old suspect was detained after being seen taking photos and videos while appearing to monitor security activities. Authorities later recovered firearms ammunition, a bulletproof vest, and other items from his vehicle and home. The Los Angeles County District Attorney's Office will decide on possible charges. Trump has faced multiple assassination attempts since launching his presidential campaign. The United States has revoked the visa of Brazil's ambassador, escalating a diplomatic row months before Brazil's elections. A State Department official said the move could be reversed if Brazil approves President Donald Trump's nominee for ambassador to Brasilia, Florida Republican Daniel Perez. Brazil's government condemned the decision, calling it an escalation of the diplomatic standoff. Colombia's Peace Tribunal has charged 27 former FARC guerrillas with crimes against humanity and sexual violence committed during the country's decades-long armed conflict. The Special Jurisdiction for Peace, or JEP, was created under the 2016 peace deal with the now-defunct rebel group to investigate the worst crimes and offer alternative sentences to those who confess and provide reparations to victims. However, the tribunal has faced criticism from some political groups who say sentences for former guerrillas are too lenient and also accuse the court of unfairly targeting state forces. Nigeria will raise military salaries by 30 to 80% from September as the government seeks to boost the morale of troops battling widespread insecurity. The pay increase will benefit about 250,000 personnel.

Personnel, a private, earns about $73 a month in basic salary. Nigeria continues to face security challenges, including insurgency, conflicts and kidnappings. And in sports football, Mohamed Salah is in transfer talks with Turkish club Trabzonspor and is expected to arrive in Turkey on Wednesday for negotiations. The Egyptian forward left Liverpool after a successful 9-year spell, winning the Champions League and 2 Premier League titles. Salah scored 257 goals in 442 appearances for Liverpool, becoming the club's third highest scorer of all time. The 34-year-old was also linked with Trabzonspor's Turkish league rivals Besiktas. Thousands of fans gathered in Milan to pay tribute to Italian football legend Franco Baresi, who died last week at the age of 66. A funeral service was held at the San Ambrogio Basilica, attended by former teammates, including Paolo Maldini and Roberto Baggio. Regarded as one of the greatest defenders in football history, Baresi won the 1982 World Cup with Italy and captained AC Milan to 3 European Cups and 6 Serie A titles. He retired in 1997 after 719 matches with the Rossoneri, a record surpassed only by Maldini. And that was the world news at 11, edited by Oliver During. Malaysia Madani, Kesejahteraan Dinikmati.

0: Today in history. Join us to relive the past as we highlight key events that happened on this very date in history. 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
1: On this day in the year 1968, the University Hospital in Petalingjaya, Selangor was officiated by Kebawah Duli Yang Maha Mulia, Sri Paduka Baginda Yang di-Pertuan Agong Tuanku Ismail Nasiruddin Shah Ibni Almarhum Sultan Zainal Abidin. This hospital, costing approximately 50 million ringgit, was equipped with various modern medical facilities alongside conducting medical research. The opening ceremony was attended by about 500 guests, including representatives from foreign universities. In His Majesty's Royal Address, His Majesty expressed pride that after 10 years of achieving independence, a complete and modern hospital such as this could be established and hoped that it would gain recognition from around the world. The royal couple also visited the entire hospital accompanied by Yang Teramat Mulia Tunku Abdul Rahman Putra Al-Haj, the Prime Minister, Dr. Ng Kam Poh, Minister of Health, and Prof. Danaraj, Dean of the Faculty of Medicine. The inauguration of this hospital successfully further advanced the country's medical field, particularly in safeguarding the well-being of the public.
0: Today in history. Join us to relive the past as we highlight key events that happened on this very date in history. 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
3: Today in history in Sarawak, we turn to the archives to commemorate the significant events that have shaped our state's history. 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
4: On this day in history, 5th of August 1990, the chairperson of the Women's Division of the Malaysian Islamic Welfare Organization, also known as PERKIM, Dato' Amar Puan Sri Hajah Laila Taib, officiated the closing ceremony of the leadership and time management course attended by 100 women members of PERKIM from across Malaysia. In her speech, she commended the Sarawak Women's Division of PERKIM for successfully organizing the course, marking the first time it had been held in Sarawak. She also announced that the annual general meeting of the Women's Division of PERKIM would take place the following day and would be officially opened by Tunku Abdul Rahman. Dato' Amar Puan Sri Hajah Laila Taib encouraged participants to exchange ideas, experiences and knowledge to strengthen leadership, improve administration and ensure the organization continue to operate effectively. The ceremony concluded with Tuan Puan Datin Patinggi Dayang Hajah Umi Kultum presenting certificates and commemorative gifts to the participants in recognition of the successful completions of the course.
3: Today in history in Sarawak, we turn to the archives to commemorate the significant events that have shaped our state's history. 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

Midimix Part 1 with me, Felicia J, and it is 17, a minute past 11 a.m. The second hour is of this show. Here's on Red FM for Varieties. Now, I can be, like, you know, totally real with you for a second. Like, about 10 minutes ago, I walk out of this studio, you know, just going to the office to take something, and I literally forgot what is the plans that, you know, taking things to my office, and I was blur for a second, you know, total blank, where I was stood there in front of the office door for a few seconds, just trying to remember the things that I want to take, you know, like, did I want something? Do I want to take water? Was I looking for my tablet? Or, you know, things that I want to take, but I totally forgot about that. So I ended up grabbing, you know, just walk away from the office and get back to the studio because I forgot what I want to take. And, you know, you've done it, okay? I bet everyone's have been in these situations, okay? You stand up front of your desk, walk into the next room or going to somewhere, okay? Cross the doorway and then suddenly, poof, you forgot. So whether you were thinking about just completely evaporates. So you left standing in the middle of the hallway, holding a random pen, looking for, you know, Sims character whose command just got cancelled. Turn out that's actually a proper scientific name for it, where they call it the doorway effect. Apparently, when you walk through a door, your brain treats it as a fresh start and wipes the temporary memory clean, which is a very polite way of saying your brain hit the reset button at the worst possible time. So, if you're currently standing in your, wherever you are, at the kitchen maybe, or at your office pantry, wondering why you were there, relax. It's not that you're losing your mind. Your brain is just on a mini Wednesday union break. So if you're at the pantry now, you know, you just pick up a glass of water, walk back slowly and act naturally. I'd love to know, what's the weirdest thing your brand fog made you do this week or today? Did you put your phone in the fridge, try to tap your office access card into your home front door? Well, you can drop it in the comment sections on our Facebook page, Red FM English RTM Sarawak, or send a quick message through our WhatsApp at 012-34-422. What is the weirdest thing you have ever done when your brand are fog, you know? And after this, we got another interesting sharings. After we got the news, after we have the song break, here's on Red FM. So the next song we got over here is We Have Nobody Perfects Like We Did. Here's on by Jessica J. And we'll be back. Here's on Red FM for Varieties.

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0: Thank you. 我感谢大家，谢谢，谢谢大家。我觉得你很棒。
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Hello everyone, welcome back to the show. It's 34 minutes past 11 a.m. Now, if you're currently sitting at your desk, staring at your monitors, all of that, I bet your eyelids are feeling just a little bit heavy right about now. And we call it midweek desk snap trap. You know, the feelings like you've been working since early morning and your morning coffee has completely quit on you, and suddenly, you know, the office chair feels way too comfortable on you, and your screen turns into a blur. Your head starts doing that slow, gently heavy nod, and for about 5 seconds, you generally consider it resting your forehead on your keyboard for just a quick reset. Do not do it. It's a trap, because we all know how the desk snaps goes. You tell yourself, I just close my eyes for like 2-3 minutes. And the next thing you know, you wake up 30 minutes later with keyboard marks stamped onto your cheek, drools into your forearm, and your boss, you know, standing right next to you asking for the status report. And the worst part is that you don't even wake up refreshed. You wake up completely disoriented, wondering what years it is and why your left arm has gone totally numb. And so if you're currently fighting for your life against the midday slump, stand up right now, okay? Roll your shoulder back, stretch your arm, walk to the pantry, and go grab some cold water. Splash it on your face if you have to, because we are only like less than 30 minutes before the lunch break. So stay strong. And I want to know, what's the closest you ever comes to getting caught sleeping at work? Or what's your weirdest trick to stay awake when the heavy eyes hit? Shoot me with a quick text on our WhatsApp 01234 8422, or drop it in comment sections on our Facebook page, Red FM English RTM Sarawak. And after this, we got more interesting sharing news to share with you guys after this, after the song break. And don't forget to tune in to Red FM through our radio frequencies 91.9 Kuching, or through RTM Click, okay, for the midday mix part 1. 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

0: form a group. You, me, and maybe...
1: Looks like Jason doesn't have a group yet. Why not we invite him?
0: Can we find someone else? It's hard to understand his accent sometimes.
1: Seriously? He gets full mark in every presentation. Nothing's hard to understand about him.
0: Okay, let's ask him to join.
1: Excluding someone over their language, skin color, or background may seem like a small act, but it carries a heavy impact.
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Stand By You by Girls Aloud, and you are tuning into Red FM for Varieties, 48 minutes past 11 a.m. is a few minutes away before we have the news updates from Red FM. Now, when you hear Balik Papan in Penang, durian is usually the first thing that pops into your heads, right? But did you know that Balik Pulau has long been famous for another local star, which is the nutmeg? Nutmeg isn't just any ordinary fruit. It's often called the ultimate all-rounder. Literally every single part of it, from the outer skin and juicy flesh to the red aerial layer that and hard inner seed has a purpose. Now, beyond being made into refreshing juices and tangy pickle, its health benefits are well known. Okay, steeping the red aerials in warm water make a great soothing tea for bloated stomach, while the seed are harvested to make traditional cooling oils and also balm. And that's why nutmeg products are still the ultimate must-buy souvenir whenever anyone visit Penang. Okay, so if you're feeling a bit sluggish at your desk at this hours, maybe a chilled glass of fresh nutmeg juice is what you need to reset. Okay, and it is 49 minutes past 11 a.m. The news update at 12 noon will be coming, and then we will continue with the finals and the third hours of the shows. Okay, so don't go anywhere and tune into Red FM, and I will leave you guys with the songs Follow You by Imagine Dragons and This I Promise You by Ronan Keating. 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

Salam Malaysia Madani, English Noon Bulletin from Red FM with Felicia Tata. Community leaders and village chief KMKK are advised to understand the procedures of adopted children's registration to ensure that each application comply with the law and safeguarding the welfares and rights of children. Ministers of Education, Innovations and Talent Developments Dato Sri Roland Saga weighed in said registrations of adopted children is very important because it involves the future and legal status of the child. The Tarat Assemblyman stressed that all document and registrations procedure must be completed accurately. It is important so that children do not fall out of eligibility to receive government assistance. He said this when officiating the closings of the Serian Division's Adopted Child's Registrations Procedure Briefing Program. The program was attended by 125 KMKK in D Divisions. The Ministry of Transport will continue to work with the Sarawak Public Works Department to ensure that all rest and relaxation R&R facilities are always in good condition. Its Minister Dato Sri Lee Kim Sin said temporary rest area not only function as rest area but also play an important role in reducing the risk of road accident. Existing facility along the highway needs to be utilized and well maintained to support the logistic movement and mobility of the people. He said this during a visit to the Julukong R&R area along the Pan-Borneo Highway. The visit was a follow-up to the ministry engagement sessions with transport industry player regarding the planning and improvement of the facilities. The Malaysian Maritime Enforcement Agency is strengthening its role as the leading agency for maritime search and rescue operations in the country. Malaysian Maritime Enforcement Agency Deputy State Operations Director Maritime Captain Simon Templer Tusa said the effort was strengthened through strategic collaborations with various agencies. This step is to ensure that every emergency operations can be carried out efficiently and effectively. This responsibility is not only important in ensuring the safety of the country water, but also fulfill Malaysia's commitment as a member state of the International Maritime Organization. Therefore, efforts to optimize the use of asset, expertise and human resources are important in facing any incidents at sea. He was speaking at the Level 3 Search and Rescue Exercise Sarex opening ceremony at Menara Pahin Setiaraja, Muka. The exercise was attended by 160 participants from 20 government agency, departments and the private sector. And finally, several major roads around Kuching City will be closed in stages tomorrow in conjunction with the 2026 Guan Ti Kung Birthday Celebration's religious procession. Kuching District Police Chief ACP Alexis Nanga Chabu said the parade is scheduled to take place from 6 p.m. to 12 midnight. Among the routes involved are Lorong Ang Cheng, Jalan Petana, Jalan Bangkok, Jalan Padungan, Jalan Bukit Mata, Jalan Lebuh Wayang, Jalan Wawasan and Lorong Carpenter. Road closure and divisions will be implemented in stages according to traffic flows to ensure smooth travels and safety of road user. The public are advised to use alternative route and plan their journeys in advance to avoid congestions.

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0: day in history. Join us to relive the past as we highlight key events that happened on this very date in history. 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
1: On this day in the year 1968, the University Hospital in Petalingjaya, Selangor, was officiated by Kebawah Duli Yang Maha Mulia, Sri Paduka Baginda Yang di-Pertuan Agong Tuanku Ismail Nasiruddin Shah Ibni Almarhum Sultan Zainal Abidin. This hospital costing expressive

0: Approximately 50 million ringgit, was equipped with various modern medical facilities alongside conducting medical research. The opening ceremony was attended by about 500 guests, including representatives from foreign universities. In His Majesty's royal address, His Majesty expressed pride that after 10 years of achieving independence, a complete and modern hospital such as this could be established and hoped that it would gain recognition from around the world. The royal couple also visited the entire hospital accompanied by Yang Teramat Mulia Tunku Abdul Rahman Putra Al-Haj, the Prime Minister, Dr. Ng Kam Poh, Minister of Health, and Prof. Dhanaraj, Dean of the Faculty of Medicine. The inauguration of this hospital successfully further advanced the country's medical field, particularly in safeguarding the well-being of the public.
1: Today in history. 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
5: Today in history in Sarawak, we turn to the archives to commemorate the significant events that have shaped our state's history. 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
6: On this day in history, 5th of August 1990, the chairperson of the Women's Division of the Malaysian Islamic Welfare Organization, also known as PERKIM, Dato' Ammar Puan Sri Hajah Lailataib, officiated the closing ceremony of the leadership and time management course attended by 100 women members of PERKIM from across Malaysia. In her speech, she commended the Sarawak Women's Division of PERKIM for successfully organizing the course, marking the first time it had been held in Sarawak. She also announced that the annual general meeting of the Women's Division of PERKIM would take place the following day and would be officially opened by Tunku Abdul Rahman. Dato' Ammar Puan Sri Hajah Lailataib encouraged participants to exchange ideas, experiences and knowledge to strengthen leadership, improve administration and ensure the organization continue to operate effectively. The ceremony concluded with Tuan Puan Datin Patinggi Dayang Hajah Umi Kultum presenting certificates and commemorative gifts to the participants in recognition of the successful completions of the course.
5: Today in history in Sarawak, we turn to the archives to commemorate the significant events that have shaped our state's history. Only on Red FM.

Welcome back to Red FM for Varieties with me, Felicia J. And we are officially entering the final hours of the Showbiz Mix Part 1. Now, it's time for a quick local head-ups, especially for our listeners that are listening from Lawas and also surrounding area, where we got a crucial public safety reminder today about keeping your heart and money safe from scammer. Not only on Lawas, but everyone that are listening right now. Lawas Police Chief DSP Leong Tin Dan recently confirmed two separate scheme cases in the district that unfortunately resulted in a combined loss of close to 7,000 ringgit. The first case is a classic trap we all need to watch out for, the impersonation scam, where a local man received a phone call from someone pretending to be his friend, claiming they urgently needed a loan to pay for a relative emergency medical treatment. Wanting to help out, the victim immediately transferred 2,900 ringgit to the bank account provided, and it wasn't until he actually bumped into his real friends in person a few days later that the truth came out: he had been tricked. Now, the second case involved another very common trap, a fake investment scam. Another resident was contacted on WhatsApp with an offer promising quick financial return, and after making several transactions totaling over 4,000, he tried to withdraw his promised return only to find out he couldn't. And police are currently investigating both cases under sections 420 of the penal code for cheating. Now look, these scammers are getting clever and they tap directly into your kindness and our desire to grow our savings. So here is your quick midday reminder: if a friend or relative call or text out of nowhere asking for urgent money, stop and verify. Hang up, call their actual phone number directly, or check with someone close to them before sending a single cent. And if an investment deal sounds too good to be true, especially on WhatsApp, it almost certainly is. And on a separate note, in Lawas, police also conducted a week-long integrated operations from late July through August 3rd, resulting in the arrest of 8 men aged 22 and 52 across Sundar's Trusan, Lawas Damit and Lawas Town, and all had tested positive for amphetamine and methamphetamine, and the case are being investigated under the Dangerous Drug Act. Okay, and that is a bit of update about the scam cases that happens in Lawas area. And if you have your opinions about this matter, you can drop it in the comment sections on our Facebook page, Red FM English RTM Sarawak, or WhatsApp at 012-34-8-422. And make sure you tune into Red FM because it is the final hours of the show with me, and then through our radio frequencies 91.9 Kuching or through RTM Click. Okay, and we'll be back after this with more sharing info, news, everything. With the next one we got over here is Latch by Disclosures featuring Sam Smith. 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

propaganda, misinformation, and fake news have the potential to polarize public opinion, to promote violent extremism, and hate speech. So, be careful of anything you read online.

Wants to Want Me by Justin Derulo. Hello everyone, welcome back to Show's 30 Minute Pause at 12 noon, and you are tuning to Red FM for Varieties. Now turning to some tragic news from just across the border in southern Thailand, where it serves as a stark reminder for all of us involved in outdoor sport and activities. A 24 years old Thai footballer, Sofwan Awai from Yala FC, has tragically lost his life, while a 22 years old Malaysian player, Muhammad Alif Ezahan Zulkifli, was injured after being struck by lightning during a match at Stadium Santipat in Sungai Golo on Tuesday afternoon. According to Sungai Golo Police Chief Colonel Tun Sirikut, the incident served and happens around 5 p.m. during local time, during the Golo FA Cup match, and heavy rain was falling over the pitch, but play was still underway when lightning suddenly struck the center of the field. And more than 9 individuals were injured. In the strike, emergency medical team rushed to the scene shortly after receiving the call at 5:30 p.m. and provided immediate medical assistance. But sadly, Sofwan succumbed to his severe injury. And all injured victims, including Malaysian player Muhammad Alif, were immediately brought to Sungai Golo Hospital for treatment. And local authorities are conducting a full investigation into the incidents. But anyway, our top and deepest condolences go out to the family of Sofwan Awi, and we wish a speedy recovery for Muhammad Alif and everyone's affected. And these heartbreaking events really highlight how unpredictable and severe bad weather can be. If you're out on the fields at a local park or organizing outdoor games, the moment heavy rain or severe thunderstorm roll in, please don't take any chances, because clear the fields and seek proper indoor shelter immediately. Safety must always come first. Anyway, it is 32 minutes past 12 noon, so keep comment sessions on our Facebook page, Red FM English RTM Sarawak. Got any interesting things you want to share with us? You can also WhatsApp at 012-34-422. And after this, we will do the closing for our show, Midimix Part 1. So don't go anywhere and keep tuning to Red FM through our radio frequencies, 91.8 Kuching or through RTM Click. The next songs we got over here is, we have Die on This Hill by Sina Spiro, Austin by Dasha, Like I Do by David Guetta featuring Martin Garrick, and also Line by Lucas Graham. 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

0: you ever been in a situation where you're at a coffee shop, restaurant, or especially the cinemas where there's always someone that talks on the phone super loud, kind of like this?
1: Hello? Huh? Darling, what you want? A spot car? 5 million? Hiya, sub soy. No problem one. Okay, tomorrow we buy. Love you, darling.
0: So yeah, please be considerate when you're talking on your phone in public areas and don't become noise pollution. No one is interested in your conversation, trust me, especially in the cinemas.
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live by Lucas Graham. It is 47 minutes past 12 noon for our Shambhala Mix part 1. Now, before we continue with our shows, you know, I would like to do some shout out to our ladies because we have almost come to the end of our Shambhala Mix part 1. But anyway, for today's show, we have a few people already giving like love and care on our Facebook page, Red FM English RTM Sarawak. For today's show, we have Cassie Nuke, Eric Lee, Tracy Ampina. We also have Atchie Patrick, Josie Chong, James Pengiran, Tumia Virgo, Jijin Fo, Inukunawit, Melissa Suri Court, Agnes Angela Poa, Mary LLC, Larry Calbada, and also Agnes Aria. Thank you so much for the light, love, and care that you guys have shared. Here is on our Facebook page, Red FM English RTM Sarawak. And for those out there that are driving right now, always make sure that you are be careful on the road. Use your signal, use your seatbelt, and always be patient on the road, okay? Remember the law and also the loved one that are waiting for you at home, okay? So make sure you always be careful. And the weather is kind of hot for today, so make sure you're drinking up plenty of water to stay hydrated all day for today's. And after this, for Midday Mix Part 2, you guys will be entertained with DJ Ness from 1 p.m. until 4 p.m. And I will leave you guys with the song No Explanation by Stephanie Poetry, Best Friend by Shana Twain, and also Seven by Junko featuring Lato. And with that, I'm DJ Felicia J. Signing off for today's show. See you guys again for tomorrow, Midday Mix Part 1, from 10 a.m. until 1 p.m. at the same time, at the same places. Here's All Right FM for variety. And have a great day for today's. Bye bye, everyone.

Did you know that a glass of teh tarik contains 5.5 teaspoons of sugar, while just one can of soda has 7 teaspoons? Excessive sugar intake can lead to weight gain, obesity, and increase the risk of non-communicable diseases like diabetes, hypertension, and heart disease. Too much sugar can also weaken your immune system and cause tooth decay, especially in children. Choose a healthier lifestyle, reduce the amount of sugar in your daily food and drinks, avoid sugary beverages in the morning, during tea time, or close to bedtime. 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

Good afternoon. Salam Malaysia Madani. Ilham Irfan with Prime at 1 PM. The headlines: 9 additional open areas in KL gazetted to ensure balanced city development. And applications for 2026 B40 scholarship program open until 16 August. The news unfold. The government is stepping up efforts to safeguard Kuala Lumpur's green spaces with the gazettement of 9 additional open areas aimed at ensuring city development remains balanced while preserving public recreational areas. Ministers in the Prime Minister's Department of Federal Territories, Hannah Yeoh, said the latest gazettement covered a total area of 5.15 hectares. The move means 552 open space lots have now been gazetted across Kuala Lumpur, spanning 468.36 hectares. That is almost 1.4 times the size of Perdana Botanical Gardens. She said, every gazetted area represents more space for children to play, families to spend leisure time, senior citizens to exercise, and communities to enjoy a greener, healthier, and more comfortable urban environment. The Public Service Department, JPA, has opened applications for the 2026 B40 Scholarship Program, DB40, for eligible 2025 SPM graduates from B40 households to pursue diploma studies at higher learning institutions nationwide. Applications are open until August 16 at 5 PM. The program offers diploma opportunities at public universities, polytechnics, Mara TVET institutions, and selected public skills training institutions in fields including engineering, technology, TVET, science, social sciences, and architecture. The initiative is part of JPA's efforts to expand access to higher education and develop a skilled and competitive workforce. The Malaysian Anti-Corruption Commission, MACC, has detained a former chief executive officer and a former chief financial officer of a statutory body-owned company over alleged abuse of power involving the 370 million ringgit purchase of shares in two plantation companies. The arrests followed a special task force review of the Royal Commission of Inquiry findings on Tabung Haji. The two suspects were detained after giving statements at the MACC headquarters in Putrajaya yesterday. MACC Chief Commissioner Dato Sri Abdul Halim Aman said both were later released due to health reasons and are scheduled to return today to continue giving their statements. The case is being investigated under Section 23 of the MACC Act 2009 for suspected abuse of power. Large-scale motorcycle convoys could put pressure on the healthcare system if accidents involving multiple victims occur. Speaking to RTM, emergency medicine specialist at Hospital Kemaman Terengganu, Dr. Mama Faizal Zulkifli said, such incidents could cause a sudden surge in trauma cases, while limited manpower and medical resources could require doctors and medical staff to work longer hours to treat victims. He advised motorcyclists to prioritize safety by obeying traffic rules, ensuring their motorcycles are in good condition and avoiding dangerous stunts. Earlier, 46 road accidents involving motorcycle riders were recorded during the RXM Members 8.0 program from July 30 to last Sunday. In economic news, Malaysia's economy is expected to strengthen further in 2026. With GDP growth revised upward to between 5 and 5.2%, driven by strong export demand, particularly in the electrical and electronics E&E sector. Social Economic Research Centre Executive Director Lee Heng Gui said, export growth is now projected at 25.6%, supported by stronger global demand for E&E products, especially semiconductors and AI.

EU Free Trade Agreement FTA. This is to deliver commercial outcomes, reduce regulatory barriers, and strengthen investment cooperation. EU ASEAN Business Council Executive Director Chris Humphrey said, businesses are urging listing policymakers to maintain momentum towards a targeted conclusion of the agreement in 2027. He said European businesses see considerable opportunities to expand higher-value activities in areas linked to industrial transformation, digitalization, and energy transition. Still ahead, U.S. missile stockpile depleting in Iran war raises military readiness concerns. Welcome back. In war news, U.S. uses most long-range missiles during Iran war. The United States has used almost all of its stockpile of long-range precision missiles during its five-month war with Iran, raising concerns over military readiness. The U.S. has used virtually all of its army tactical missile systems and precision strike missiles, as well as nearly half of its global supply of Tomahawk cruise missiles. However, the White House said, the U.S. still has more munitions than any other country, while defense officials insisted the military has the capability to carry out its missions. Chinese artificial intelligence hardware stocks fell sharply after reports that the Trump administration is preparing a ban on U.S. imports of new Chinese data center components. The CSI 300 Telecommunication Services Index dropped 6% in early trading, while major data center component makers also opened lower. The reported measure targets Chinese optical transceivers, which are used to transmit data through fiber optic cables in data centers. The move has raised concerns over China's AI hardware industry, with investors' confidence already hit by recent market sell-offs. Russian President Vladimir Putin has signed the country's first law to regulate digital currencies and digital assets. The new law sets rules for cryptocurrency exchanges, digital depositories, mining activities, and other market participants. Under the regulation, only organizations registered with the government will be allowed to operate digital currency exchange services starting July 2027. The law also allows non-accredited investors to buy certain cryptocurrencies through approved intermediaries with an annual limit. However, the use of digital currencies as a payment method in Russia remains banned. Finland has moved closer to opening the world's first geological repository for spent nuclear waste after authorities approved its operating license application. The Finnish Radiation and Nuclear Safety Authority said the Onkalo repository meets the required safety standards. Located near the Olkiluoto nuclear power plant, the facility is built deep underground and is designed to store nuclear waste for around 100,000 years. The waste will be sealed in iron and copper canisters before being placed 400 to 450 meters under the bedrock. In sports, national trail cyclist Lau Niu Zhou is racing against time to recover in time for the 2026 Aichi Nagoya Asian Games after suffering a horrific crash at the Commonwealth Games. Niu Zhou, who arrived at Kuala Lumpur International Airport, said his first concern after being admitted to hospital was whether he could still compete at the Asian Games. He said doctors have given him a 50-50 chance of returning to competition, but he remains determined to complete his recovery. Niu Zhou suffered facial and body injuries, including a fractured upper jaw, after crashing during the men's 10-kilometer scratch race final at the Glasgow 2026 Commonwealth Games. And finally, Turkish club Trabzonspor has started negotiations to sign Egyptian football star Mohamed Salah. The club said talks are underway with the former Liverpool forward, who left the Premier League side this summer after 9 years. His chairman, Ertuğrul Doğan, said Salah is expected to arrive in Istanbul for medical checks before potentially completing the move. The 34-year-old scored 257 goals in 442 appearances for Liverpool, winning two Premier League titles and the Champions League. And to end the bulletin, here's a recap of the headlines.

0: 9 additional open areas in KL gazetted to ensure balanced city development. And applications for 2026 B40 scholarship program open until 16 August. This has been Prime at 1, the news edited by Putri Rosli. Melissa Madani, Kesejahteraan Dini Mati.
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4: Today in history. 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
5: On this day in the year 1968, the University Hospital in Petalingjaya, Selangor, was officiated by Kebawah Duli Yang Maha Mulia, Sri Paduka Baginda Yang di-Pertuan Agong Tuanku Ismail Nasiruddin Shah Ibni Almarhum Sultan Zainal Abidin. This hospital, costing approximately 50 million ringgit, was equipped with various modern medical facilities alongside conducting medical research. The opening ceremony was attended by about 500 guests, including representatives from foreign universities. In His Majesty's Royal Address, His Majesty expressed pride that after 10 years of achieving independence, a complete and modern hospital such as this could be established and hoped that it would gain recognition from around the world. The royal couple also visited the entire hospital accompanied by Yang Teramat Mulia Tunku Abdul Rahman Putra Al-Haj, the Prime Minister, Dr. Ng Kam Poh, Minister of Health, and Prof. Dhanaraj, Dean of the Faculty of Medicine. The inauguration of this hospital successfully further advanced the country's medical field, particularly in safeguarding the well-being of the public.
4: Today in history. Join us to relive the past as we highlight key events that happened on this very date in history. 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

0: Today in history in Sarawak, we turn to the archives to commemorate the significant events that have shaped our state's history. 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
1: On this day in history, 5th of August 1990, the chairperson of the Women's Division of the Malaysian Islamic Welfare Organization, also known as PERKIM, Dato' Amar Puan Sri Hajah Laila Taib, officiated the closing ceremony of the leadership and time management course attended by 100 women members of PERKIM from across Malaysia. In her speech, she commended the Sarawak Women's Division of PERKIM for successfully organizing the course, marking the first time it had been held in Sarawak. She also announced that the annual general meeting of the Women's Division of PERKIM would take place the following day and would be officially opened by Tunku Abdul Rahman. Dato' Amar Puan Sri Hajah Laila Taib encouraged participants to exchange ideas, experiences and knowledge to strengthen leadership, improve administration and ensure the organization continue to operate effectively. The ceremony concluded with Tuan Puan Datin Patinggi Dayang Hajah Umi Kultum presenting certificates and commemorative gifts to the participants in recognition of the successful completions of the course.
0: Today in history in Sarawak, we turn to the archives to commemorate the significant events that have shaped our state's history. 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
2: 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The Road Transport Department of Malaysia, JPJ, reminds us all. 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
1: Welcome back to Media Mix Part 2 with Minas right here on Red FM today. So I hope your Wednesday is treating you well so far. And whether you're back from lunch or just gripping your afternoon coffee, so stuck in traffic or pouring through that never-ending to-do list at work, thank you so much for letting me keep your company today. And you know, Wednesday are kind of interesting, so they're not that exciting start of the week, and they're definitely not Friday yet. And they're that middle point where you just need a little extra motivation to keep going. So that exactly what Media Mix is here for: a good music, good vibes, and hopefully making your afternoon feel a little lighter. And sometimes all it takes is hearing a familiar song to change the mood. So maybe it reminds you of school days and old friends, a road trip, or just a moment you haven't thought about it in years. So music has this funny way of bringing memories back when you least expect it. And speaking of songs that carry a lot of emotion, and this next one is one of those tracks that fans have connected with for years. So it's honest, heartfelt, and has that signature sound that made the Used such a memorable band in the alternative rock scene. So the title Blue and Yellow might make you think of colors, but it's really about connection, staying closer to the people who matter, and holding on to even when life gets a little messy. So kind of fitting for a Wednesday, right? And halfway through the week, we all need a reminder that we're not doing it alone. So wherever you're listening from this afternoon, so turn it up, sing along if you know the words, and enjoy this one. And here's the Used with with Blue and Yellow on here on Red FM for Variety.

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1: You weren't born to fit into everyone else's mold or spend your life chasing approval. Respect the person in the mirror, stand resilient through the storms, and guard your peace like it's non-negotiable. Because at the end of the night, living authentically is the only path to true quiet in your soul.
2: 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And for activity, it doesn't have to be a hardcore gym session. 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Don't forget to take a moment to unwind and de-stress each day. And a really important one. 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Knowing your numbers is key. 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Simple tips to show your heart you care. 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

0: Did you know heart attacks can happen to anyone, not just older people?
1: Really? That's scary. So how do we prevent it?
0: It's actually simple. Start by being active at least 30 minutes of exercise a day.
1: That I can try. What else?
0: Eat healthy, more fruits and vegetables, and cut down on the fatty stuff.
1: Oh man, what about my fried boo?
0: Once in a while is fine, but balance it out. And if you smoke, quitting makes a huge difference for your heart.
1: Okay, makes sense. Anything else?
0: Keep a healthy weight. Know your blood pressure numbers. And don't ignore warning signs like chest pain or pain going to your arm and jaw.
1: Got it. And if the doctor gives medication?
0: Take it as prescribed. Don't skip.
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Welcome back to Midimix Part 2 with Vanessa right here on the Red FM today. So I hope your Wednesday afternoon is going smoothly. So if you're just joining me, welcome aboard. And whether you're in the office right now trying to stay focused or out on the road making deliveries, heading to your next appointment maybe, or maybe enjoying a late lunch. Thank you so much for spending your time with me. And you know, Wednesday always feel like that checkpoint of the week, right? So Monday and Tuesday are behind us. Friday's getting closer. And we're all just trying to keep the momentum going. So if you're feeling a little tired this afternoon, don't worry. I have plenty of great music coming your way to help carry you through until 4 p.m. So now, before we get back into more great music, I want to share some article here that I've taken from Borneo Post Online. And the good news is that air quality across Sarawak remains in the good to moderate range as of noon today. And that's definitely something we're happy to hear, even though there are quite a number of hotspots being detected over in Kalimantan, Indonesia. Our air quality here is still holding up. So according to the latest readings, no part of Sarawak has recorded unhealthy air pollution index or API levels. So the highest reading so far was in Serian with an API of 77, which are still considered moderate. And other areas like Semenanjung, Kuching, Sri Aman, Semarahan, Miri and Cebu are also in the moderate category. Meanwhile, places including Bintulu, Mukah, Sarike, Kapit, Limbang and ILP Miri continue to enjoy good air quality. And just as a little reminder here, API readings from 0 to 50 are classified as good, 51 to 100 are moderate, and anything above 100 move into the unhealthy range. So now, over the in the Southern Asian region, the Asian Specialized Meteorological Center has reported 176 hotspots in Kalimantan, making it the highest hotspot count in the region of the moment. So they also observe smog plumes in parts of southern Sumatra and Kalimantan, although cloud cover has made it a little difficult to get the full picture. And also, they said that with the current dry weather expected to continue over the next few days, and there is possibility of more hotspot activities in fire-prone areas. So, winds are also expected to come from the southeast and south. So, authorities will continue monitoring the situation closely. So, the important thing for us is that right now, Sarawak's air quality is still at a safe level. And of course, if you're planning to spend a lot of time outdoors this afternoon, it's always a good idea to stay hydrated. So the weather has been quite warm lately, so drink plenty of water, especially if you're working outside. And if you happen to notice haze becoming more visible in your area over the next few days, just keep an eye on the latest air quality updates. And hopefully, those scattered showers that are forecast in parts of Malaysia will help keep things under control. Alright, enough of the serious stuff. Let's switch gears and get back to more great music on Red FM. You know, some songs just have this incredible ability to paint a picture the moment they begin, and you hear the first few guitar notes and suddenly you're thinking about long highways, late afternoon drive, sunset or memories from years ago. So our next track is definitely one of those songs. So released back in the 90s, One Headlights by the Wallflowers became an alternative rock classic. And it's thoughtful, reflective, and somehow feels perfect for those midweek afternoons when you're looking ahead instead of looking back. So the song isn't really about having
all the answer. It's more about continuing the journey even when the road ahead isn't completely clear. So sometimes having just a one headlight is enough to keep moving forward. And maybe that's a nice reminder for our Wednesday. So you don't need to have the whole week figure out today. So just keep moving one step at a time, finish what you can, and before you know it, the weekend will be knocking on the door. And after that, we'll be brighten the mood even more with a song that instantly brings summer vibes. We're talking about Sugar Ray featuring Super Cat with Fly. So it's one of those feel good songs that makes you want to roll the windows down, enjoy the breeze, and forget about deadlines for just a few minutes. So even if you're stuck in the traffic, it's hard not to smile when this one comes on. So keep it right here, because we've got a great back-to-back coming your way. And later on, we have the Flowers with One Headlight, followed by Sugar Ray featuring Super Cat with Fly, right here on Thread FM for Variety.

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0: today's digital world, social media has become a part of our daily lives. 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
1: 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So before we get back to more great music, I'd like to send a big shout out to some of our amazing listeners who are tuned in right now. And good afternoon to Hukala James, Induk Nawid, Casey Nuk, Mary LLCL. We also have Alexis David Biju, Agnes Angela Poa, James Miran, Atatai, Jijong Fu, and Aaron Fals. Thank you so much for having Red FM on this Wednesday afternoon, and also for the like on our latest post on Red FM English RTM Sarawak. So whether you're at work right now or driving around or just taking a well-deserved break, we really appreciate you spending part of your day with us today. And now let's keep the music rolling with a couple of songs that are guaranteed to bring the good vibes. Up next, we have a Smash Mouth with All Star, and the song is one of those songs that instantly puts a smile on your face and reminds you to keep going no matter how busy the week gets. A perfect midweek pick-me-up if you ask me. And then we'll follow it up with Tonic with If You Could Only See, and it's a track with heartfelt lyrics and a memorable melody and a nice change of pace before we head into the top of the hour. And don't go anywhere, because coming up at 2 p.m. later, we'll bring you the latest news from Wisma Berita Radio Angkasa Puri in Kuala Lumpur. So keep you updated with the stories making headline today. For now, turn it up and enjoy Smash Mouth with All Star, followed by Tonic with If You Could Only See, only here on Red FM for variety. Song.

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0: Quote of the day by Koopy with Chris. Being kind is powerful, but being kind to yourself is necessary. 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

Good afternoon and salam alaikum madani. Allow me fun with the news updates of this hour. Malaysia's national security legal framework needs to be reviewed regularly to remain relevant in addressing new threats such as cyber attacks, false information and foreign interference. Chairperson of the Special Select Committee on Legal Review of the Senate, Senator Rita Sarimah-Patrick Insull said, any effort to strengthen security laws must balance national interests with the rule of law, human rights and public interests. The Selangor government is developing its first artificial intelligence white paper to guide the state's use of AI, including its benefits, challenges and ethical framework. Selangor Menteri Besar Dato' Sri Amiruddin Syari said, the white paper will help shape how the state adopts and interacts with AI and will be tabled at the Selangor State Assembly for debate. A 19-year-old college student in Kluang has had his remand extended until August 6 over the death of a baby girl found with multiple stab injuries at a rented house in Taman Setia Mutiara. The extension was granted to allow police to complete investigations under sections 302 and 315 of the Penal Code. Police are also investigating the case after the student's partner was detained to assist probes. In world news, a strong magnitude 6.5 earthquake struck Mindanao in the Philippines at 12:14 this afternoon. The Malaysian Meteorological Department said the quake occurred at a depth of 10 kilometers, about 159 kilometers southeast of Coronado City, with no tsunami threat to Malaysia. U.S. President Donald Trump said Washington held an all-day negotiation with Iran, describing the discussions as positive, while warning of further military action if no deal is reached. Trump said the Strait of Hormuz, a key global energy route blocked by Iran during the war, would reopen soon, as Qatar said mediators were making progress towards ending the conflict. And finally, national bowler Natasha Mohamed Roslan is targeting a gold medal in the women's team event at the 2026 International Bowling Federation World Cup in Munich, Germany. Natasha said team spirit and communication will be key to improving Malaysia's performance after finishing runners-up to the United States last year. She will also defend her individual title against strong challengers from the United States, Germany, Sweden and Singapore. And that concludes the bulletin prepared by Riva Raj Kumar. Malaysia Madani, Kesejahteraan Dini Mati.

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2: On this day in the year 1968, the University Hospital in Petalinjaya, Selangor was officiated by Kebawah Duli Yang Maha Mulia Sri Paduka Baginda Yang di-Pertuan Agong Tuanku Ismail Nasiruddin Shah Ibni Almarhum Sultan Zainal Abidin. This hospital, costing approximately 50 million ringgit, was equipped with various modern medical facilities alongside conducting medical research. The opening ceremony was attended by about 500 guests, including representatives from foreign universities. In His Majesty's Royal Address, His Majesty expressed pride that after 10 years of achieving independence, a complete and modern hospital such as this could be established and hoped that it would gain recognition from around the world. The royal couple also visited the entire hospital accompanied by Yang Teramat Mulia Tunku Abdul Rahman Putra Al-Haj, the Prime Minister, Dr. Ng Kam Poh, Minister of Health, and Prof. Danaraj, Dean of the Faculty of Medicine. The inauguration of this hospital successfully further advanced the country's medical field, particularly in safeguarding the well-being of the public.
1: Today in

0: Variety. Today in history in Sarawak, we turn to the archives to commemorate the significant events that have shaped our state's history. 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
1: On this day in history, 5th of August 1990, the chairperson of the Women's Division of the Malaysian Islamic Welfare Organization, also known as PERKIM, Dato' Amar Puan Sri Hajah Laila Taib, officiated the closing ceremony of the leadership and time management course attended by 100 women members of PERKIM from across Malaysia. In her speech, she commended the Sarawak Women's Division of PERKIM for successfully organizing the course, marking the first time it had been held in Sarawak. She also announced that the annual general meeting of the Women's Division of PERKIM would take place the following day and would be officially opened by Tunku Abdul Rahman. Dato' Amar Puan Sri Hajah Laila Taib encouraged participants to exchange ideas, experiences and knowledge to strengthen leadership, improve administration and ensure the organization continue to operate effectively. The ceremony concluded with Tuan Puan Datin Patinggi Dayang Hajah Umi Kultum presenting certificates and commemorative gifts to the participants in recognition of the successful completions of the course.
0: Today in history in Sarawak, we turn to the archives to commemorate the significant events that have shaped our state's history. 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

0: Safety is a shared responsibility. According to recent statistics, motorcyclists make up over 60% of all road fatalities, with speed and negligence being the leading causes of accidents. 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
5: Welcome to the second hour of Midday Mix part two with me, Nan. So it's 11 minute past two right on to Red FM today. So I hope you're having a great day, and we still got another 2 hours together. So don't go anywhere, because there's plenty more music from the 90s and 2000s, along with updates and interesting stories to keep accompanying until 4 p.m. And you know, Wednesday afternoon can sometimes feel like they're moving a little slower, and the weekend is getting closer, but there's still work to be done. And that's why music is the perfect companion. So it keeps the energy up and makes the drive feel shorter, and somehow helps the afternoon fly by. So if you're ticking things off your to-do list today, and here's hoping the next few songs give you that little boost to finish the day strong. And we're kicking off this hour with a track that was everywhere in the early 2000s. So it's a catchy beat, a smooth groove, and it's one of those songs that instantly bring back some memories of that era. So up next, we have Jarul featuring Ashanti with Always On Time. So the title might say it's always on time, and if you're listening to Red FM this afternoon, then you know exactly on time too. So just in time for another hour of great music on your Wednesday. So turn it up and enjoy the ride, and let the keep the afternoon moving. So here's the Jarul featuring Ashanti with Always On Time, only here on Red FM Variety.

opportunity. He sees everything you ever wanted. One moment. Did you capture it?

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1: 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And now welcome back to Media Mix Part 2 with Mines. And I hope you're having a good Wednesday afternoon wherever you are right now. And whether you're at work, on the road, or taking a short break, thank you so much for spending your afternoon with me. And before we get back to more great music, I'd like to give a big shout out to some of our listeners tuning in today. We have Josie Chong, Agnes Ria, Eddie Patrick, Hukala James, Indu Knawit, Casey Nuke, Mary L. Elsia, Alexis David Biju, Agnes Angela Pua, James Mirand, Tata Anna Ingo, Ji Chun Fu, and Irwan Fazli. Thank you so much for tuning in, and also for the like on our latest post on Red FM English RTM Sarawak Facebook page. So if you're listening together with your family, friends, or colleague, this shout out goes to all of you as well. And now let's talk about something important that's happening closer to home right now. And this taken from the Borneo Post. And it's about police in Lawas are investigating two separate scam cases that caused a victim to lose a combined total of nearly 7,000 ringgit. So in the first case here, a man received a phone call from someone pretending to be one of his friends, and the caller claimed there was an emergency and said they urgently needed money to help pay for a relative medical treatment. And wanting to help, and the victim transferred 2,900 ringgit to the bank account provided by the caller. It wasn't until later, when he actually met his friend in person, that he discovered the call had been a scam. And in another case here, a man was contacted through WhatsApp by someone promoting an investment opportunity. And he made several transfers amounting to more than 4,000 ringgit, believing he would receive good returns. And however, when he tried to withdraw the money that had supposedly been earned, he couldn't do so. And that's when he realized something wasn't right. And both of these cases are now being investigated by the police. And stories like this remind us that scammers are becoming more convincing than ever. Sometimes they can pretend to be a family member, a close friends, a government officer, or even someone offering an investment that sounds too good to me. So the best thing we can do is slow down before making any financial decision. So if someone contact you asking for money urgently, especially through a phone call, text message, or WhatsApp, take a moment to verify their identity and call the person back using the number you already have saved. Don't ever rely on the number the caller gives to you. So if it's an investment opportunity, don't be pressured into making quick decision. A journey investment usually require immediate transfer or promise guaranteed high returns in a short period of time. So a few extra minutes of checking could save thousands of ringgit. So it's also worth having conversation with our parents as well, our grandparents and relative about these scams, because scammers often target people who may not be familiar with the latest tactics. So looking out for one another is one of the best way we can protect our communities. So in another update from Lawas, police have also carry out an integrated operation recently across several areas, including Sundar, Trusan, Lawas Damit, and Lawas Town. And during the operation, 8 men between the age of 22 and 52 tested positive for drugs after urine screening. Although no drugs were found during the search, the urine test detected amphetamine and methamphetamines, and then the cases are now being investigated under the Dangerous Drugs Act. So these kinds of enforcement operations are carried out regularly to help keep communities safe, and they also serve as a reminder of the importance of staying away from drug abuse and supporting healthier lifestyles. All right, let's get back to more great music. And the last song we heard was Lose Yourself by Eminem, right? A track all about grabbing opportunities and giving your best. Now we're changing gears with another absolute classic from the early 2000s. And this next song brings plenty of attitude, confidence and energy. So it's one of those tracks that instantly gets your head nodding the moment the beat drops. So if you're feeling that mid-afternoon slump, this should wake you right up. And whether you're in the office right now, driving home later, or just turning up the volume, wherever you are, and this one's guaranteed to add a little spark to your Wednesday. So here's Missy Elliott with Get Your Freak On, only here on Red FM for Variety.
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1: 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The goal is 100 to 120 compressions per minute, about 2 compressions per second. Breathe if comfortable. After 30 compressions, open the airway, pinch the nose, and give to rescue breaths.

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0: running, running, and running, running, and running, running, and running, running, and running, running, and running, running, and running.
1: Have you ever wondered why we have day and night, or why the seasons change? It's all because of how our amazing planet moves. First, Earth's rotation. Our planet spins like a giant top. This spin takes about 24 hours to complete, giving us day and night. When your side of Earth faces the sun, it's daytime. And as our planet rotates away, that same spot experiences night. But Earth doesn't just spin, it also travels. This journey around the sun is called a revolution, and it takes about 365 days, a whole year. And here's why we have our wonderful seasons. As Earth revolves, it's tilted on its axis. This tilt means different parts of the planet get varying amounts of sunlight throughout the year. That's why we experience the warmth of summer and the chill of winter. From the shortest day to the longest year, Earth's movements are constantly shaping our world. The more we understand, the more we can appreciate the intricate dance of our planet in space.
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3: And that was the Black Eyed Peas with Let's Get Started right here on the Red FM today. So if that didn't give you a little energy boost this afternoon, I don't know what will. So hopefully it's helping you power through the rest of your Wednesday today. And you know, by this time of the day, some of us are already looking at the clock and counting down the hours before it's time to head home. So others are just getting into the busiest part of their workday. And whatever your afternoon looks like, thanks for having Red FM along for the ride. And one thing I love about this part of the show is the variety of music, right? We can go from a party anthems to laid back classic, and somehow it all fits together. And that's what Midday Mix is all about. So keeping the afternoon fresh with songs that brings back memories and keep the good vibes going. So coming up in just a little while, don't forget we'll have the news at 3 p.m. From Red FM Radio Malaysia Sarawak, bringing you the latest updates from around the state and beyond. So be sure to stay tuned for that. But before we get to the news, we've got two more great tracks lined up for you. And later we will hear Christina Milian featuring Fabulous with Deep It Low. So this song is one of those early 2000 R&B hits with an infectious beat that's hard to resist. So whether you're singing along quietly at your desk or tapping the steering wheel while you're driving, this one always brings a little extra groove to the afternoon. And after that, we'll keep the momentum going with another iconic hit, Lean Back by Terror Squad featuring Fat Joe and Remy Ma. And the title says Lean Back, and maybe that's exactly what you deserve after a busy day so far. So take a moment, relax where you can, and enjoy the music, and let us take care of the soundtrack for the next few minutes. So before we bring you the latest news at the top of the hour, let's keep the music rolling. And here's Christina Milian featuring Fabulous with Deep It Low, and followed by Terror Squad featuring Fat Joe and Remy Ma with Lean Back, on here on Toronto FM for variety.

0: today's digital world, social media has become a part of our daily lives. 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

Salam sejahtera and salam Malaysia Madani. Red FM Radio Malaysia Sarawak brings you the news rating at 3 with Nessy Lunda. The Public Service Department PSD has opened application for the 2026 Dharma Siswa B40 DB40 program for 2025 Senior Pelajar Malaysia SPM holders from eligible B40 families to pursue diploma studies at institutions of higher learning in the country. In a statement today, PSD said application for the program are opened from 2 p.m. on last Monday until 5 p.m. on August 16. Eligibility requirements and application can be checked through the PSD sponsorship portal. The DB40 program is a government initiative aimed at expanding access to higher education for students from low-income families through scholarship sponsorship. Eligible fields of study include engineering and technology, technical and vocational education and training, social sciences and arts, science and architecture. Several major roads around Kuching City will be closed in stages this Saturday and Sunday in conjunction with the Sarawak Energy Marathon 2026. Kuching District Police Chief ACP Alexander Nagachabu, in a media statement today, said that the closure will begin at 8 a.m. to 10 a.m. on Saturday at the Sarawak Energy Building and Jalan Itmas. On Sunday, the roads will be closed from 12 midnight to 8 a.m. involving several major routes including Jalan Merakan Saleh, Jalan Pending, Jalan Padungan and Jalan Tun Wang Haji Oping, Jalan Satu, Jalan Tun Abdul Rahman Yaakob, Jalan Stadium, Jalan Kong Lee Beng and Jalan Merbau will also be closed. The public is advised to plan their journey in advance, use alternative routes and not to park their vehicles on the road shoulder along the race route to avoid traffic congestion. A 20-year-old local man is facing fraud charges after allegedly filing a false police report. The suspect allegedly became a victim of a robbery to avoid being fined for losing his identity card. Padawan District Police Chief Acting Superintendent Barry Williams said the suspect filed a report last Sunday claiming his identity card was lost after being robbed by two men on a motorcycle. However, investigation found that the suspect fabricated the story to obtain a new identity card without being fined. Superintendent Barry was contacted by RTM this morning, informing that the suspect later admitted that his identity card was actually dropped in the Batu Kawa area. The case will be referred to the Deputy Public Prosecutor for further action. That's the end of the news from Red FM Radio Malaysia Sarawak and was edited by Monica Gary from the News and Kerfes section of RTM Kuching. Malaysia Madani, kesejahteraan dinikmati. Salam sejahtera.

0: day in history. 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
1: On this day in the year 1968, the University Hospital in Petalingjaya, Selangor, was officiated by Kebawah Duli Yang Maha Mulia, Sri Paduka Baginda Yang di-Pertuan Agong Tuanku Ismail Nasiruddin Shah Ibni Almarhum Sultan Zainal Abidin. This hospital, costing approximately 50 million ringgit, was equipped with various modern medical facilities alongside conducting medical research. The opening ceremony was attended by about 500 guests, including representatives from foreign universities. In His Majesty's Royal Address, His Majesty expressed pride that after 10 years of achieving independence, a complete and modern hospital such as this could be established and hoped that it would gain recognition from around the world. The royal couple also visited the entire hospital accompanied by Yang Teramat Mulia Tunku Abdul Rahman Putra Al-Haj, the Prime Minister, Dr. Ng Kam Poh, Minister of Health, and Prof. Danaraj, Dean of the Faculty of Medicine. The inauguration of this hospital successfully further advanced the country's medical field, particularly in safeguarding the well-being of the public.
0: Today in history. 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
4: On this day in history, 5th of August 1990, the chairperson of the Women's Division of the Malaysian Islamic Welfare Organization, also known as PERKIM, Dato' Amar Puan Sri Hajah Laila Taib, officiated the closing ceremony of the leadership and time management course attended by 100 women's members of PERKIM from across Malaysia. In her speech, she commended the Sarawak Women's Division of PERKIM for successfully organizing the course, marking the first time it had been held in Sarawak. She also announced that the annual general meeting of the Women's Division of PERKIM would take place the following day and would be officially opened by Tunku Abdul Rahman. Dato' Amar Puan Sri Hajah Laila Taib encouraged participants to exchange ideas, experiences and knowledge to strengthen leadership, improve administration and ensure the organization continue to operate effectively. The ceremony concluded with Tok Puan Datin Patinggi Dayang Hajah Umi Kultum presenting certificates and commemorative gifts to the participants in recognition of the successful completions of the course.
3: Today in history in Sarawak, we turn to the archives to commemorate the significant events that have shaped our state's history. 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
1: Welcome back to Meet the Mix Part 2 with Vanessa. So it's now time for Biz on Air, where we bring you some of the latest stories from the world of business, technology, and the economy, and what they could mean for all of us here. So today we're looking at some good news for Malaysia, and more Malaysia companies are gaining international recognition. So thanks in part to the growing demand of artificial intelligence, or AI. So let's find out more. And here's about the Forbes Asia has released its 2026 Best Under a Billion list, featuring 200 of the top performing small and medium sized publicly listed companies across the Asia Pacific region. And this year, Malaysia has every reason to celebrate, because 19 Malaysian companies made the list, more than double the number from the last year. And according to Forbes Asia, many of these companies have benefited from the rapid expansion of AI infrastructure, showing that Malaysia is becoming an important player in supporting the global technology industry. And that's an encouraging sign, because when local companies grow and receive international recognition, it can create more business opportunity, encourage investment, and support job creation here at home. So we will continue this right after the song. So we take a break first with Chicago Will, You Still Love Me, only here on Red FM for Variety.

A green lifestyle isn't about being perfect. It's about making a choice. Swap that plastic bottle for a reusable one. Say no to a straw. Or bring your own bag to the market. Small changes in our daily routine today means a cooler, greener world for tomorrow. 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
1: Welcome back to Biz on the Air, and we still got a lot of more to talk about. So for now, the Forbes Asia also noted that businesses on this year list have managed to perform well despite challenges like geopolitical tension and fluctuating energy prices. So many of them are adapting by embracing technology and keeping pace with the global AI boom. So one Malaysian company making its debut is Southern Cable Group, and the company manufactures low and high voltage cables, and it's seeing strong demand from the fast growing data center industry. So in fact, data center projects contributed about 15% of the company's $1.8 billion revenue in 2025, highlighting just how much AI infrastructure is driving new business opportunities. So it's another example of how industry that work behind the scene, like cable manufacturing and infrastructure, are playing a major role in today's digital economy. And to qualify for the best under a billion list, companies must stand out from nearly 19,000 publicly listed businesses across the Asia-Pacific region. And they also need to record annual sales of more than $10 million, but less than that. So according to Forbes Asia, about a quarter of the companies on this year's list are involved in software development, semiconductor components, and technology tools. So others are benefiting from the increasing demand for electric vehicles and renewable energy and specialized industrial equipment. So this trend shows that innovation continues to shape the future of business, and companies that adapt to new technologies are finding more opportunities for growth. So coming up next, we will have the latest live report on today's weather from the Met Malaysia's officer. So now let's continue our show with more great songs on the Red FM. So here, Michael Bolton, How Am I Supposed to Live Without You, on here on Red FM for Variety.

0: Nowadays, our roads are getting more crowded, and the risks are higher than ever. Whether you are driving a car or riding a motorcycle, safety is a shared responsibility. According to recent statistics, motorcyclists make up over 60% of all road fatalities, with speed and negligence being the leading causes of accidents. Every time you take the wheel or twist the throttle, remember that someone is waiting for you to come home safely. Let's change the statistics. Drive smart, ride safe, and look out for one another.
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1: The temperature got to 21 Celsius at 70 in Fahrenheit.
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4: Assalamualaikum and good afternoon. Here's the weather forecast for today, 5th August 2026, valid for 12 hours from 4 p.m. Isolated thunderstorm is expected over Kuching, Betong, Sarike, Cebu, Mukah, Kapit, Bintulu, Miri and Lembang divisions, while no rain in Serian, Samarahan and Sri Aman divisions. For tonight, isolated rain is expected over Kapit, Miri and Lembang divisions, while no rain in Kuching, Serian, Samarahan, Sri Aman, Betong, Sarike, Cebu, Mukah and Bintulu divisions. Sea condition for Sarawak water, wave height at 0.5 meter to 1.0 meter. Wind direction is from west with speed 10 to 20 kilometer per hour. Minimum temperature is expected to be at 24 degrees Celsius. Meanwhile, maximum temperature is at 34 degrees Celsius. That's all weather update for today. Thank you.
5: Quote of the day by Koopy with Chris. Being kind is powerful, but being kind to yourself is necessary. 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
1: Well, that's all the time we have for today's edition of Midday Mix Part 2 and also for The Beast on the Air. And a big thank you to everyone for spending your Wednesday afternoon with me. And before I go, I want to make the last shout out here for our faithful listeners on Red FM. We have Helen Kui, Chong Cheong, Jiwi Sang Kan, alias Abubakar Josie Chong, Agnes Ria. We also have Ati Patrick, Hukala James, Indo Kanawit, Kersi Nyuk, Mary L. Elsia. We also have Alexis David Biju, Agnes Injilapua, James Pengirand, Tatai Ana Ingo, Jichun Fu, and also Aaron Fazi. Thank you so much for the like on our latest post on Red FM English RTM Sarawak Facebook page. Okay, and we still have two more songs to end the show because right after this, Red FM Chinese will be taking over the show from 4 p.m. onwards. And until then, take care of yourself, so stay safe on the road and have a wonderful rest of your day. And whether you're heading home from work, finishing up your tasks, or simply taking it easy, I hope the rest of your Wednesday goes smoothly. And I'm going to leave you with a timeless classic to wrap things up. And this is Air Supply with Goodbye. And thanks for listening. And I'll catch you again next time, only here on Tabata FM for variety.

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1: Nowadays, our roads are getting more crowded, and the risks are higher than ever. 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Every time you take the wheel or twist the throttle, remember that someone is waiting for you to come home safely. Let's change the statistics. Drive smart, ride safe, and look out for one another.
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1: Salam Malaysia Madani, I'm Christopher Hill from Red FM RTM Radio Sarawak, and here are the headlines. The people in the state are urged to master AI technology to enhance digital proficiency. Uni must transform education through digital technology and AI. National security must in line with the protection of human rights. The news in full. The people of Sarawak are encouraged to master artificial intelligence AI technology. This is to enhance efficiency in learning, research and work in line with current technological advancement. Sarawak Deputy Premier Dato' Amar Douglas Ugah Embas say that AI has become a crucial technology capable of transforming the way people work, learn and conduct research. He told this to the media after officiating the Digital Experience Hub, DEX Hub at University of Malaysia Sarawak UNIMAS in Kota Semarang. Dato' Amar Douglas stressed that Sarawak is fortunate to have the DEX Hub at UNIMAS, which is the first hub of its kind in Malaysia. Therefore, students, civil servants and the private sector are urged to utilize the facilities and AI training provided to strengthen their digital skills. However, users are reminded to employ AI ethically by verifying the accuracy of information to prevent the spread of false content. Meanwhile, the Vice Chancellor of University of Malaysia Sarawak UNIMAS, Professor Dr. Ahmad Hatta Rasid, said the establishment of the DEX Hub is expected to transform the educational landscape. This is the initiative leverages digital technology and artificial intelligence AI. A strategic partnership between UNIMAS and Google has also led to the establishment of the Google Chrome Experience Center. This enables students and academic staff to access the range of the latest AI applications, including Gemini, and well as the Google Workspace platform. He added that UNIMAS would also implement the Google Grab and Go program to facilitate access to digital devices through an integrated Chromebook loan system. In addition to this, 70 UNIMAS staff has successfully obtained Google Certified Educator Certification. This achievement makes UNIMAS the first university in Malaysia to have its staff certified under the program. Efforts to strengthen national security must move in tandem with the protection of human rights through an effective, balanced and forward-looking legal framework. Deputy Minister of the Prime Minister Department M. Kulasegaran said the main challenge is not to determine whether the law needs to be stricter or looser, but to ensure that it is able to protect national security without disregarding the principle of the rule of law. He said this when delivering the keynote address at the Symposium on Crime Related to National Security at the Parliament Building. According to him, changing current threats, including cyber attacks, the spread of false information, foreign interference, cross-border crimes and the misuse of technology, requires a legal framework that is constantly updated and responsive. The Phase 1 of the Egan Community Sports and Recreation Complex, worth nearly 5 million ringgit, has recorded positive developments when site preparation work was successfully completed ahead of schedule. Deputy Minister in the Sarawak Premier's Department, Dr. Juanda Jaya, said the achievement proved the government's commitment in accelerating the implementation of development projects that benefit the rural community. He said this after conducting an inspection visit to the project site in Egan, Muka. The next phase involves the construction of various sports, recreation and sporting infrastructure facilities, which will commence in the near future. When completed, the complex is expected to become a community activity center that promotes a healthy lifestyles and strengthen local community ties. In a related development, Dr. Juanda said the Kampung Kebuau, Teluk Daloh and Bungan Kecil road construction project in Mukah divisions, worth nearly 104 million ringgit, has now achieved 98.1% physical progress. The project is scheduled to be completed on August 23rd. The remaining works needs to be closely monitored to ensure the project is completed on schedule without compromising quality and safety. The new 18-kilometer road network is equipped with 3 concrete bridges. This will improve the communication networks and comfort of residents in the Kebuau, Teluk Daloh and Bungan Kecil areas. This news comes to you from Red FM Radio Malaysia Sarawak. Sports facilities at school that are safer and more comfortable can enhance the well-being of the school community while also supporting character development and student excellence in core curricular activities. Chief Political Secretary to the Premier of Sarawak, Dato' Fazruddin Abdul Rahman, said the provisions of quality educational facilities represents a long-term investment in nurturing a generation that is active, healthy and competitive. The Tubong Assemblyman said this when attending the Hanover ceremony for the completed sports court upgrading project at Sekolah Kebangsaan Matang Jaya. The project carried out under the Rural Transformation Program RTP 2023 involved an allocation of 70,000 ringgit for the construction of a reinforced concrete surface and the painting of the existing court. He expressed hope that the facility would be fully utilized by the pupils and teachers for sports, recreational and co-curricular activities. The Public Service Department, PSD, has opened applications for the 2026 Derma Siswa B40D-B40 program for 2025 Sijil Pelajaran Malaysia SPM holders from eligible B40 families to pursue diploma studies at institutions of higher learning in the country. In a statement today, PSD said applications for the program are open from 2 p.m. on last Monday until 5 p.m. on August 16th. Eligibility requirements and applications can be checked through the PSD sponsorship portal. The DB40 program is a government initiative aimed at expanding access to higher education for students from low-income families through scholarship sponsorship. Eligible fields of study includes engineering and technology, technical and vocational education and training, social science and arts, science and architecture. The Premier of Sarawak Debate Challenge Cup 2026 will be held from August 13th to 18th at the Jubilee Hall of University Technology Mara, UITM, Kota Semarahan. The competition, which was held for the first time, will see 18 teams competing. Participants are students from public and higher and private higher education institutions in Sarawak. Strategy Communication Manager of Angkatan Zaman Mansang, Azam Sarawak, Muhammad Hasnal Hakim Junaidi, said the competition aims to strengthen critical thinking, youth leadership and argumentation skills among students. He said the competition uses English as a language of debate, which each team required to have at least 3 Sarawakian participants. He stated this to RGM. The public is also invited to watch the final match to V for the title of champion on August 18th at the Jubilee Hall of UITM Kota Semarahan. Several major roads around Kuching City will be closed in stages this Saturday and Sunday in conjunction with the Sarawak Energy Marathon 2026. Kuching District Police Chief ACP Alexander Nagachabu in a media statement today said the closure will begin at 8 a.m. to 10 a.m. on Saturday at the Sarawak Energy Building at Jalan Itzmuts. On Sunday, the roads will be closed from 12 midnight to 8 a.m., involving several major routes including Jalan Merikan Saleh, Jalan Pending, Jalan Padungan, and Jalan Tun Abang Haji Openg. Jalan Sato, Jalan Tun Abdul Rahman Yaakob, Jalan Stadium, Jalan Kuang Lee Bang, and Jalan Merbau will also be closed. The public is advised to plan their journeys in advance, use alternative routes, and not to park their vehicles on the road shoulders along the race route to avoid traffic congestions. To end the bulletin, here are the headlines once again. The people in the state are urged to master AI technology to enhance digital proficiency. UNIMAS transform education through digital technology and AI. National security must in line with the protection of human rights. The news bulletin was edited by Monica Jerry for the News Current Affairs section of RTM Kuching. Malaysia Madani, Kesejahteraan Dinikmati, Salam Sejahtera.

0: history in Sarawak. We turn to the archives to commemorate the significant events that have shaped our state's history. 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
1: On this day in history, 5th of August 1990, the chairperson of the Women's Division of the Malaysian Islamic Welfare Organization, also known as PERKIM, Dato Amar Puan Sri Hajah Laila Taib, officiated the closing ceremony of the leadership and time management course attended by 100 women members of PERKIM from across Malaysia. In her speech, she commended the Sarawak Women's Division of PERKIM for successfully organizing the course, marking the first time it had been held in Sarawak. She also announced that the annual general meeting of the Women's Division of PERKIM would take place the following day and would be officially opened by Tunku Abdul Rahman. Dato' Amar Puan Sri Hajah Laila Taib encouraged participants to exchange ideas, experiences and knowledge to strengthen leadership, improve administration and ensure the organization continue to operate effectively. The ceremony concluded with Tuan Puan Datin Patinggi Dayang Hajah Umi Kultum presenting certificates and commemorative gifts to the participants in recognition of the successful completions of the course.
0: Today in history in Sarawak, we turn to the archives to commemorate the significant events that have shaped our state's history. 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
5: Today in history. Join us to relive the past as we highlight key events that happened on this very date in history. 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
6: On this day in the year 1968, the University Hospital in Petaling Jaya, Selangor was officiated by Kebawah Duli Yang Maha Mulia Sri Paduka Baginda Yang di-Pertuan Agong Tuanku Ismail Nasiruddin Shah Ibni Almarhum Sultan Zainal Abidin. This hospital, costing approximately 50 million ringgit, was equipped with various modern medical facilities alongside conducting medical research. The opening ceremony was attended by about 500 guests, including representatives from foreign universities. In His Majesty's Royal Address, His Majesty expressed pride that after 10 years of achieving independence, a complete and modern hospital such as this could be established and hoped that it would gain recognition from around the world. The royal couple also visited the entire hospital accompanied by Yang Teramat Mulia Tunku Abdul Rahman Putra Al-Haj, the Prime Minister, Dr. Ng Kam Poh, Minister of Health, and Prof. Danaraj, Dean of the Faculty of Medicine. The inauguration of this hospital successfully further advanced the country's medical field, particularly in safeguarding the well-being of the public.
5: Today in history. 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
7: It's been pretty wet and windy with the strongest of the gusts of wind.

0: The temperature got to 21 Celsius at 70 in Fahrenheit.
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1: Hey, what's up guys? 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Good evening, ready. So welcome to the After 9 Jukebox with me, DJ Chrisnet. Here, keeping you company from 9 p.m. till midnight only on Red FM for variety. So tonight you're gonna taking a musical journey through some of the greatest songs ever recorded. So basically from the energetic sounds of the 50s to the soulful classics of the 60s, the disco fever of the 70s and the unforgettable pop and rock hits from the 80s and a few timeless favorites beyond. So this is your chance to relive the golden days of music. So before we spin our first classic here, so let's check your traffic pulse and the weather updates for this 9 p.m. hour. So here's your latest traffic, which is at Kuching Divisions. The traffic across Kuching is generally light and smooth, moving smoothly. Jalan Tunjuga, Jalan Song, and Jalan Simpang Tiga, Jalan Setiaraja, Green Road, and Jalan Rock are all reporting normal traffic flow. A slightly heavier traffic may still be found around restaurants, cafes, and popular evening gathering spots, but no major congestions has been reported. Sato Bridge, Petrajaya, Batukawah, and Matanga all moving steadily. At Kota Semarahan, the Jalan Kota Semarang is experiencing light traffic. The Pan Bonio Highway remains clear with smooth driving conditions. In other divisions, which is at Cebu, the main roads remain calm with light traffic. Bintulu, traffic is flowing normally throughout the town, and Miri main routes are clear with steady evening traffic. So overall, it's a pleasant evening to be on the road across Sarawak. So drive safely and stay alert and enjoy your journey. So next is your weather update. So here's your weather outlook for tonight. And most areas across Sarawak are enjoying partly cloudy skies. Nighttime temperatures are ranging between 24 and 27 degrees Celsius, and the humidity remains high, bringing a warm tropical evening. There's still a slight chance of isolated shower rains over the inland and higher grounds areas later tonight. So while most coastal divisions are expected to remain generally fair, so basically there's no significant weather warning that have been issued for Sarawak this evening. So that's your traffic pulse weather update for this 9 p.m. hour. 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

Yo, what's up guys? DJ Kisnet here on Red FM. So good evening, Redis, and welcome to the After 9 Jukebox. Hey, let's boogie. Yeah, so it's Wednesday night, and for the next 3 hours, we're gonna turning back the clock to celebrate some of the greatest songs ever recorded. So have you ever noticed that something about classic songs? No matter how many years goes by, right? The moment you hear those first few notes and suddenly you're smiling, you're tapping your feet, or even singing along without realizing it, you know? Even when you're still young, you will always listen to that song like, oh, I used to listen to this song with my grandfather, with my grandmother, you know? That's the magic of timeless music, you know? It doesn't matter if you first heard these songs on vinyl records or cassette tapes or CD on the radio or even through streaming today. Well, basically, great music never gets old, you know? It simply finds a new generation of listeners. And back then, people didn't need fancy stage effects or social media trends, you know? A great melody, meaningful lyrics, and talented musicians were enough to fill dance halls, family gatherings, and living room with happiness. And tonight, that's exactly what we're doing. We're bringing back those feel-good memories and one song at a time. So whether you guys are relaxing at home, driving under the night sky, or enjoying a late supper with your family and friends right now, thank you for letting Red FM be part of your evening. And don't forget, you can also send your favorite jukebox classics. So yeah, shout outs, you know, and dedication to our Red FM WhatsApp at 012-348-8422, or you can comment down your request at our Red FM Facebook page right now. So yeah, I will be, you know, I will always read and play them on the second hour later. So now I'm gonna start with one of the songs that changed rock and roll forever. Once again, this is Elvis Presley with Jailhouse Rock, right here on the After 9 Jukebox, only on Red FM.

0: days, our roads are getting more crowded, and the risks are higher than ever. Whether you are driving a car or riding a motorcycle, safety is a shared responsibility. According to recent statistics, motorcyclists make up over 60% of all road fatalities, with speed and negligence being the leading causes of accidents. Every time you take the wheel or twist the throttle, remember that someone is waiting for you to come home safely. Let's change the statistics. Drive smart, ride safe, and look out for one another.
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1: Hey everyone, let's take a second to talk about our rivers. They do a lot more for us than we realize. Think about it. Rivers give us the water we drink, the fish we eat, and even the electricity that powers our home. They're also the best spots for a weekend boat trip or just cooling off with a swim. Plus, they act like a natural drain to help stop flooding when the heavy rains hit. But for our rivers to stay healthy, they need a little help from us. And honestly, it's super easy. Don't litter, always put your trash in the bin or recycle it. Watch the soap. If you're washing your car, try doing it on the grass so the soapy water doesn't run straight into the drains. For the pet owners, please pick up after your pets. Yeah, it keeps the water clean for everyone. And go green, use fewer chemicals in your garden. And if you see a local river cleanup happening, why not joining in? So let's keep our water clear and our nature happy. Small steps makes a huge difference. Red FM, we care.

All right, guys, DJ Krisnet here again on Red FM. So welcome back to the After 9 Jukebox. So you know, guys, one thing I really admire about the music from the 50s and the 60s. Okay, even I wasn't born that time, but during the 80s, my parents used to play some music, even my grandfather. So now, 50s and 60s is how it was created. You know how? Yeah, back then, right, there were no fancy computer, no AI, and very, very little digital editing. And musicians played together in the studio, and the singers recorded with real bands, you know. And many songs were captured with just a few takes. Yeah, everything was very expensive, so people cannot keep on retake, right? Like nowadays, you can, like, I don't know, there's a lot of software you can even make your music. Even like AI nowadays, okay. So, back to the story again. So that's why those recordings feel so alive, you know. You can hear the energy, the passion, and the chemistry between the musicians. And speaking of rock and roll history, the next song is one that inspires countless guitar players around the world. So if you guys ever dream of picking up a guitar, and chances are you've heard this classic before. So it's fun, it's fast, and it's full of pure rock and roll energy. Even after all these years, it's still one of the most recognizable songs ever recorded. Those were the jukebox era too. So here's John Campbell with Johnny Me Good, right here on the After 9 Jukebox, only on Red FM.

Hey everyone, let's take a second to talk about our rivers. They do a lot more for us than we realize. Think about it. Rivers give us the water we drink, the fish we eat, and even the electricity that powers our home. They're also the best spots for a weekend boat trip or just cooling off with a swim. Plus, they act like a natural drain to help stop flooding when the heavy rains hit. But for our rivers to stay healthy, they need a little help from us. And honestly, it's super easy. Don't litter, always put your trash in the bin or recycle it. Watch the soap. If you're washing your car, try doing it on the grass so the soapy water doesn't run straight into the drains. For the pet owners, please pick up after your pets. Yeah, it keeps the water clean for everyone. And go green, use fewer chemicals in your garden. And if you see a local river cleanup happening, why not joining in? So let's keep our water clear and our nature happy. Small steps makes a huge difference. Red FM, we care.

parents, it's important to be aware of what your kids do online. But remember, snooping can damage the trust you've built. Instead, stay involved in a way that respects their privacy while keeping them safe. Teach your kids these key online safety tips. Be nice. Mean behavior is never okay. Encourage your kids to treat others with respect and never post hurtful or embarrassing messages. And if they see bullying online, they should always tell you. Think twice before hitting enter. Remind kids that anything they post can be used against them. Sharing their home address or vacation plans could put them at risk. If they wouldn't want their teachers, future bosses, or even grandma to see it, they shouldn't post it. Use privacy settings. Go through them together to ensure your kids understand their importance. And remind them, passwords should never be shared, not even with their best friend. Don't friend strangers. If they don't know someone in real life, they shouldn't add them online. Following real friends is always safer than trusting strangers. Stay safe online. Be smart, be kind, and be secure. This is Red FM. We care.

Alright guys, DJ Chrisnet here again on Red FM. So just like that, we've reached to the last segment of this first hour of the Afternight Jukebox. So hope you guys been enjoying the ride through the golden years of music. So you know, before smartphones and social media, you know, music was one of the best ways for people to spend time together. So basically you have family gathered around the radio, you know, friends meeting at the diners with a jukebox in the corner, and weekends meet, that means dancing, singing and creating memories with the people around you. So maybe that's one of the reasons like this song still feels so special today, you know. Yeah, so they remind us of simpler times when happiness could come from a favorite tune and good company. And don't forget, after the 10 p.m. news, we're gonna be back with your request hour. So keep those jukebox classic shoutouts and dedications coming through on our Red FM Facebook page and also WhatsApp at 012-348-8422. And yes, a lot of requests tonight, guys. So I hope time is really being fair to us here so I can play all of your music, right? So yeah, there's a lot of requests. I'm going to read it later on the second hour. So now, before we head to the news, let's enjoy another timeless classic from the band that captured the spirit of sunshine, road trips, and an endless summer days. My favorite, the Beach Boys, with I Get Around. See you after the 10 p.m. news right here on the After 9 Jukebox.

0: Did you know your personal information could be used to humiliate, manipulate, or even harm you online? Every photo, post, or comment you share can be saved, copied, or twisted by someone with bad intentions. Once it's out there, you lose control. 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All it takes is one careless post, your school name, your location, your phone number, and suddenly, you're vulnerable. Always think before you post anything. Check your privacy settings. 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
1: Quote of the day by Koopy with Chris. You weren't born to fit into everyone else's mold or spend your life chasing approval. Respect the person in the mirror, stand resilient through the storms, and guard your peace like it's non-negotiable. Because at the end of the night, living authentically is the only path to true quiet in your soul.

0: Oh no.
1: You okay? You look a bit stressed.
0: I need to tell you something, but I don't know how.
1: It's okay, just tell me. I'm listening.
0: I think I'm being cyberbullied. Some people keep sending me mean messages, and now they're spreading fake stuff about me.
1: What? Since when?
0: It started with a few rude comments, but now it's worse. Even if I block them, they just make new accounts. I don't know what to do anymore.
1: Some people really have nothing better to do. Did you report them?
0: I did thought about it, but I don't know if it'll help. What if it makes things worse?
1: I get it, but you don't have to handle this alone. Let's figure out what we can do together, okay?
0: I was scared to tell you, but I feel better now.
1: Good. Next time, don't keep these things to yourself, okay? No matter what, we'll get through it together.
0: Thanks, Dad. I really appreciate it.
2: Cyberbullying is real, and it affects more people than we realize. 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Talk to someone you trust, like your parents, a teacher, or a friend. You're not alone, and there's always a way forward. 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

Salam Malaysia Madani, the 10pm news. The retail prices of RON 97 petrol, unsubsidized RON 95 and unsubsidized diesel have each decreased by 5 cents per litre from August 6 to August 12. The Finance Ministry said RON 97 is now priced at RM4.35 per litre, down from RM4.40 previously, while unsubsidized RON 95 has dropped to RM3.77 per litre from RM3.82. For unsubsidized diesel, the retail price is now set at RM4.57 per litre, compared with RM4.62 previously. Separately, the Royal Malaysia Police will send a team of investigators and intelligence officers from Bukit Aman Narcotics Crime Investigation Department, the JSJN, to Jakarta, Indonesia next week to gather more information related to the syndicate network believed to be involved in a drug smuggling case involving a Malaysian pilot. Bukit Aman JSJN Director Dato' Hussein Omar Khan said the team will assist in completing the investigation, including identifying the source of drug supplies, smuggling methods and the possibility of the suspect's connections with syndicates in Indonesia. Elsewhere, a female teacher was found dead in a toilet of Sekolah Menengah Kebangsaan Bau in Kuching, Sarawak this morning. Bau District Police Chief Superintendent Muhammad Haidi A. Rahman said police were alerted to the incident at about 8:53 a.m. before a team was immediately dispatched to the school. The victim's body was sent to Bau Hospital for an autopsy and the case was classified as sudden death pending the results of the examination. Over in Singapore, authorities arrested a Malaysian man for allegedly attempting to smuggle drugs, including more than 8.6 kilograms of cannabis and 1.5 kilograms of ice, in a car at Woodlands Checkpoint. The Immigration and Checkpoints Authority said the 22-year-old was arrested on August 1st after officers found a box in a car boot containing two blocks of substances believed to contain controlled drugs, estimated to be worth more than 361,000 Singapore dollars. Arab and Muslim foreign ministers today agreed to establish a permanent mechanism to document and expose Israeli violations in Jerusalem and at its Islamic and Christian holy sites. According to a joint declaration adopted after a ministerial meeting in Amman, Jordan, the mechanism would include a media platform to document Israeli violations against holy sites and worshippers and bring them to the attention of international organizations and the global public. And finally, in sports, tennis, third seed Alex de Minaur eliminated fellow Aussie James Duckworth 6-2, 7-6 in the second round of the Canadian Open on Tuesday in Montreal. And that was the news edited by Mas Elizawati, Malaysia Madani, Kesejahteraan Dinikmati.

0: Today in history in Sarawak, we turn to the archives to commemorate the significant events that have shaped our state's history. 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
1: On this day in history, 5th of August 1990, the chairperson of the Women's Division of the Malaysian Islamic Welfare Organization, also known as PERKIM, Dato' Amar Puan Sri Hajah Lailatahib, officiated the closing ceremony of the leadership and time management course attended by 100 women members of PERKIM from across Malaysia. In her speech, she commended the Sarawak Women's Division of PERKIM for successfully organizing the course, marking the first time it had been held in Sarawak. She also announced that the annual general meeting of the Women's Division of PERKIM would take place the following day and would be officially opened by Tunku Abdul Rahman. Dato' Amar Puan Sri Hajah Lailatahib encouraged participants to exchange ideas, experiences and knowledge to strengthen leadership, improve administration and ensure the organization continue to operate effectively. The ceremony concluded with Tuan Puan Datin Patinggi Dayang Hajah Umi Kultum presenting certificates and commemorative gifts to the participants in recognition of the successful completions of the course.
0: Today in history in Sarawak, we turn to the archives to commemorate the significant events that have shaped our state's history. 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

Hey, what's up guys? It's your boy here, DJ Chris Net here on Red FM. So welcome back to the Afternoon Jukebox. It's already past, it's already 10 o'clock now. So we're into the second hour. So it's now for your request hour. So you're gonna head over to our Red FM Facebook page first and do a few shout out and good evening to all the ladies at Facebook. So here's a good evening to Mary LL Sia, Frederick the Monk Chinding, Josie Chung, Rose Teo, Agnes Area, Ivan Fazli, Eric Lee, Lawrence Ongkok Kyong, Joseph Lee, Samson Chong, James Pengiran, Agnes Angela Pua, Helen Kwe alias Abu Bakar, Lizarina Idris, Tommy P.S. Lee, Tumiyem Virgo, G. Junfo, Donnie Lim, Jeffrey Ma, A.A. Rahman Barawi, Alexis David Biju, and also a good evening to James Arthur, James Lo Ko Yin, Ronald Dennis, Zahra Ibrahim, Nancy Cheong, Flora Corina, Rina Abdullah, Ronnie Seed, Grace Key, Casey New, and also Dublin K. Baja and Carlene. So yeah, gonna scroll down to our Facebook page. So yes, to the ones who are listening right now, so you

start with the readings with the first request is by Mary Alicia by requesting the song by Engelbert Humperdinck with Pretty Ribbon or the Thunderbirds with My Lonely Heart for all the friends listening in. Thank you so much. Okay, the next one goes to Josie Chung by requesting the song I Need You by Anne Murray. Right, the next one goes to Irwan Fazli by requesting the song Kick Out the Jam by MC5. Yeah, it's a 1969 song for tonight's listening. So here's another fun fact written by Irwan. She says that this song was then covered by Rage Against the Machine, who my favorite band. Thank you so much, bro. Yes, for the compilation album in the year 2000. Haha, nice. Alright, the next one goes to Agnes Aria by requesting the song by The Penguins, Earth Angel or I Will Always Love You by Dolly Parton. Next one goes to Eric Lee by requesting the song by Ronnie Hilton with a windmill in Old Amsterdam. Next one goes to Joseph Lee by requesting the song by The Marquise with Last Night. Right, a lot of oldies up here. Alright, the next one goes to Learn Song Kok Kyung by requesting the song. Well, basically he says here in conjunction with the National Day of Singapore on this coming Sunday, he wants to dedicate this song either Try It On or medley of Cliff Richard tribute by the late Paul Cheong. To me as well, to all the Red FM announcers and listeners. Thank you so much, my man. Right, the next one goes to Samson Chong by requesting the song Silver Thread and Golden Needles by the Crescendos. Nice. Right, the next one goes to Agnes Angela Pua by requesting the song Sakamoto. Wait, hold on. Oh, yeah. Requesting the song Sukiyaki by Q, Sakamoto, or If by Brett. Okay. Nice, Sukiyaki is good actually. Right, the next one goes to Helen Kuei by requesting the song In the Heat of the Night by Sandra, or Dreaming by Cliff Richard, or Poor Little Fool by Ricky Nelson for tonight's listening pleasure in all the regular readies. Tuning in, thank you so much, and so to me, yeah. Alright, the next one goes to, let me see, oh, Agnes Angela Puar commented, rather a hot Wednesday afternoon, Chris, and having my tea time. Yes, tea is very good for cooling your body, especially if you drink Chinese tea, it's very good. Alright, next one goes to Lisa Rina Idris by requesting a song by Hetikos Endang with Kase or by DJ Dave with Kawan Setia. Wow, right. Okay, another one is by Tumiem Virgo by, oh yeah, by say Hader Dari Medan. Hey, what's up to Tumiem Virgo? Yeah, thank you so much for joining to be Red FM Familia here. Welcome, welcome. Okay, the next one goes to Ji Chun Fu by requesting the song Yellow River by Chris T. Right, the next one is by A.A. Rahman Barawi by requesting the song Band on the Run by Paul McCartney and Wings, 1973. Nice one. Right, let me see what's next. Okay, next one is by James Arthur by requesting the song by Lobo with the song by the name of Stony. Alright, nice. Stony is very good. Yeah, my dad used to play this song, you know. He used to jam this song with his guitar capo. Nice. Alright, the next one goes to James Loco Ying by requesting the song Whispering Pine by Johnny Horton. And yeah, to his beloved son, which is Kong Chuan Lin, and to all the readies I'm mentioning here too. Right, the next one goes to Alexis David Biju, Mr. Eddie B from Batong. Yeah, so he requesting a song Sao Solito, song by Western Union Band, or the second one is When Did You Stop Loving Me, song by George Strait. Yes, nice one. Okay, thank you so much. And the next one goes to Zahra Ibrahim. Ah, nice. Ooh, this is a long wishes over here. She says that DJ Chris Knight hopping on and cruising along with you here on the afternoon jukebox. Let's get boogie oogie all the way till midnight. Woohoo! Nice. Yeah, and she requested a song by Madonna, which is Material Girl or Like a Virgin. Nice. Thank you so much. Okay, next one goes to John Lim. Okay, Donnie Lim says that please kindly be informed that I have forwarded my voice notes to you, and my requested song is either Do You Think I'm Sexy by Rod Stewart or Hot Stuff by Donna Summer. Whoa, Donnie Lim is sexy, I guess. Thanks. Thank you so much. Right, next one goes to Grace Key by requesting the song Blueberry Hill or Spanish Harlem by Cliff Richards. Ooh, okay, I'm gonna pick either one of these. These two songs are very nice, you know. Thank you so much, Grace. And also the last one is by Carlene by requesting the song by BJ Thomas with Raindrops Falling on My Head. Nice. Okay, so that's all for now in our Red Man Facebook.

0: page. There's a lot of requests here. So yeah, we have like 1 hour plus to go. So I hope you can play all the songs here, right? So now we're gonna head on to our Red FM WhatsApp. So we have two voice notes, which is from Donnie Lim and also from Ron and Rose. So we're gonna check it out, what they're gonna say, right? Let's go.
1: Hello, awesome DJ Chris. Donnie here. Tonight at Jukebox, gonna request Do You Think I'm Sexy by Rod Stewart or Hot Stuff by Donna Summer. Dedication goes to your good self and also to Lizarina, Moroniti, Dara, Eric Lee, Ronnie Sid, Rose Steele, Yoni Tay, Helen Quick, Grace Key, Agnes Paul, Agnes Aria, Alexis Biju, Marisia, James Pengiran, James Arthur, Bukala James, Lawrence Stewart, Cegu Jong, Paula Corina, Peter Tingkau, Putra Bonio, Indok Kenawi. Life is beautiful, but experience make it valuable, and good people make it memorable. Hashtag Total Control Life. Thank you, DJ Chris.
0: Wow, nice one. Always with the beautiful message at the end of this voice note. So now I'm going to move to by Rose Teo here. So she says that, yeah, this is Ross and Ron in Kuala Lumpur. So the song request is Speedy Gonzalez by Pat Boone or any song of my choice. So according to tonight's genre. So yeah, Jukebox 5070s. And here's our voice note for tonight's show, Wednesday, 5th August 2026. So let's check it out, what they're going to say.
2: Good Wednesday evening, Chris. This is Rose and Ron. Our song request is Speedy Gonzalez by Pat Boone for any song of your choice. Firstly, to you, Chris, and to Helen Quay, Agnes, Angela Poir, Johnny Tay, Donnie Lim, Eric Lee, Alexis David Biju, James Luke, James Miran, James Arthur, Lisa Rina, Laura Nijiatu, Zahra Ibrahim, and our listeners. Thanks, Chris. Have a great evening.
0: Wow. All right. Thank you so much, guys, to Donnie Lim, also Ron and Rose for the voice note, and to all the readies who for the request. So yeah, it's always great, you know, hearing and reading from you guys. So thank you so much for supporting again for to Red FM after 9 Jukebox and also any other week and the days. So now we're going to get the request. I will rolling with a song that guaranteed to bring a smile to your face. Released back in 1961. It's a fun, catchy tune inspired by the famous cartoon character, and it became one of the biggest novelty hits of its time. So now, here's Pat Boone with Speedy Gonzalez right here on the After 9 Jukebox, only on Red FM. And let's keep the jukebox spinning and let's boogie.
3: It was a moonlit night in old Mexico. I walked alone between some old adobe haciendas when suddenly I heard the plaintive cry of a young Mexican girl.

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1: On this day in the year 1968, the University Hospital in Petalingjaya, Selangor, was officiated by Kebawah Duli Yang Maha Mulia, Sri Paduka Baginda Yang di-Pertuan Agong Tuanku Ismail Nasiruddin Shah Ibni Almarhum Sultan Zainal Abidin. This hospital, costing approximately 50 million ringgit, was equipped with various modern medical facilities alongside conducting medical research. The opening ceremony was attended by about 500 guests, including representatives from foreign universities. In His Majesty's Royal Address, His Majesty expressed pride that after 10 years of achieving independence, a complete and modern hospital such as this could be established and hoped that it would gain recognition from around the world. The royal couple also visited the entire hospital accompanied by Yang Teramat Mulia Tunku Abdul Rahman Putra Al-Haj, the Prime Minister, Dr. Ng Kam Poh, Minister of Health, and Prof. Danaraj, Dean of the Faculty of Medicine. The inauguration of this hospital successfully further advanced the country's medical field, particularly in safeguarding the well-being of the public.
0: Today in History. Join us to relive the past as we highlight key events that happened on this very date in history. 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
4: Let's go.

Salam Malaysia Medani, the news update at 11. Prime Minister Dato' Sri Anwar Ibrahim today met Singapore Grand Prix Executive Director Michael Roach, head of the Formula One Gulf Air Bahrain Grand Prix at the Sepang International Circuit this October. In a Facebook post, he said the meeting was aimed at studying Singapore's experience and best practices to ensure the event at SIC is organized successfully. Separately, Malaysia and Vietnam are committed to strengthening their defence partnership, including by expanding cooperation in maritime security, capability development, technology and defence industry. Defence Minister Dato' Sri Mohamed Khalid Noordin said the matter was among the topics discussed during his meeting with Vietnamese Prime Minister Lee Myint-hung in conjunction with his official visit to Vietnam. He said Malaysia enjoyed close defence ties with Vietnam, which it regarded as a trusted and reliable partner. Meanwhile, three Malaysian women were detained at the Soekarno-Hatta International Airport in Jakarta on Monday in the latest drug-related case involving Malaysians abroad. Bukit Aman Narcotics Criminal Investigation Department Director Dato' Hussein Omar Khan said the police were informed by the Indonesian National Police about the arrest of the three women from Sabah, aged between 30 and 39. In world news, Israeli forces raided the Kalandia refugee camp in the town of Kafr Aqab, north of occupied Jerusalem, early Wednesday, and imposed strict restrictions. According to the Jerusalem Governorate, Israeli forces imposed a curfew in Kafr Aqab and deployed military vehicles throughout the area. It added Israeli forces prevented dawn prayers from being held at all mosques in Kalandia and sent text messages to several residents announcing the start of a large-scale military campaign in the camp. Elsewhere, three fires have destroyed over 700 houses and other buildings and forced 64,000 people to evacuate Spokane, the city hardest hit by wildfires sweeping the drought-stricken Pacific Northwest of the United States. A 37-year-old man appeared in court on Tuesday, charged with starting one of the three fires in the Washington state. And finally in sports, the Terengganu contingent is targeting 61 gold medals and a top 3 finish at the 22nd Malaysia Games of Sukma in Selangor from August 15th to 24th. State Secretary Dato' Mohamed Azmi Mohamed Daham said a total of 600 athletes comprising 358 men and 242 women will compete in 35 sports including sailing, cycling, volleyball, pencak silat, judo, kabaddi and netball. And that concludes the news tonight, edited by Mas Elizawati. Our next news broadcast will be at 7 a.m. tomorrow. Malaysia Medani, Kesejahteraan Dinikmati.

0: Today in history in Sarawak, we turn to the archives to commemorate the significant events that have shaped our state's history. 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
1: On this day in history, 5th of August 1990, the chairperson of the Women's Division of the Malaysian Islamic Welfare Organization, also known as PERKIM, Dato' Amar Puan Sri Hajah Laila Taib, officiated the closing ceremony of the leadership and time management course attended by 100 women members of PERKIM from across Malaysia. In her speech, she commended the Sarawak Women's Division of PERKIM for successfully organizing the course, marking the first time it had been held in Sarawak. She also announced that the annual general meeting of the Women's Division of PERKIM would take place the following day and would be officially opened by Tunku Abdul Rahman. Dato' Amar Puan Sri Hajah Laila Taib encouraged participants to exchange ideas, experiences and knowledge to strengthen leadership, improve administration and ensure the organization continue to operate effectively. The ceremony concluded with Tuan Puan Datin Patinggi Dayang Hajah Umi Kultum presenting certificates and commemorative gifts to the participants in recognition of the successful completions of the course.
0: Today in history in Sarawak, we turn to the archives to commemorate the significant events that have shaped our state's history. 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
5: Today in history. Join us to relive the past as we highlight key events that happened on this very date in history. Only on Red FM, where every day has a story.
6: On this day in the year 1968, the University Hospital in Petaling Jaya, Selangor was officiated by Kebawah Duli Yang Maha Mulia Sri Paduka Baginda Yang di-Pertuan Agong Tuanku Ismail Nasiruddin Shah Ibni Almarhum Sultan Zainal Abidin. This hospital, costing approximately 15 million ringgit, was equipped with various modern medical facilities alongside conducting medical research. The opening ceremony was attended by about 500 guests, including representatives from foreign universities. In His Majesty's Royal Address, His Majesty expressed pride that after 10 years of achieving independence, a complete and modern hospital such as this could be established and hoped that it would gain recognition from around the world. The royal couple also visited the entire hospital accompanied by Yang Teramat Mulia Tunku Abdul Rahman Putra Al-Haj, the Prime Minister, Dr. Ng Kam Poh, Minister of Health, and Prof. Danaraj, Dean of the Faculty of Medicine. The inauguration of this hospital successfully further advanced the country's medical field, particularly in safeguarding the well-being of the public.
5: Today in history. Join us to relive the past as we highlight key events that happened on this very date in history. Only on Red FM, where every day has a story.

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2: Salam Malaysia Madani, I'm Christopher Hill. This is the news from Red FM RTM Radio Sarawak. The Yang di-Pertuan Agong Sultan Ibrahim granted an audience to the Premier of Sarawak, Dato' Patinggi Tan Sri Abang Johari Tunopeng. According to a post on Sultan Ibrahim's Facebook page, the audience with His Majesty took place at today's Istana Pasir Pelangi, Johor Bahru. Also present were the Menteri Besar of Johor, Dato' On Hafiz Ghazi, the Sarawak State Secretary, Dato' Amar Muhammad Abu Bakar Marzuki, and the Johor State Financial Officer, Dato' Muhammad Nur Azam Osman. The Sarawak Tourism Board, STB, has successfully met its target of planting 10,000 trees across Sarawak ahead of 5-year schedule. This achievement was realized through the Eco Green Planet Program conducted in collaboration with the Sarawak Forestry Corporation. STB Chairman Dato' Dennis Ngau said this milestone demonstrates the commitment of various parties to strengthening environmental conservation and sustainable tourism efforts in the state. The target was fulfilled with the planting of approximately 3,800 mangrove saplings in Kuala Rajang National Park. He added, although the initial goal has been reached early, STB will continue its tree planting initiative with a new target to further expand the impact on environmental sustainability. He said this when speaking at the Eco Green Planet 2026 tree planting program, which held at the Kampung Rajang Community Hall in Tanjung Manis. A total of 31 Melanau Community Leader and Village Chief KMKK from the Mukah District participated in the Adat Melanau Mukah Workshop organized by the Sarawak Council for Native Customs and Traditions, MAIS. The two-day workshop, starting yesterday until today, aimed to strengthen efforts to preserve, document and empower the customs, culture and value system of the Melanau community. The head of the Sarawak Council for Native Customs and Traditions, Dr. Nelson Ilan Mersat, said KMKK play a crucial role as a frontline in upholding the customs and traditions of Sarawak natives' communities. He also informed that the final draft of the Melanau customary laws is currently being reviewed by the Sarawak State Attorney General's Chambers before being finalized. A similar workshop will be organized for Melanau communities' leaders from the Dala District, running from tomorrow until this Friday. The new covered court at Kai Ngong Methodist Church, Meradong, has been completed using an allocation of RM300,000 from the Meradong State Contingency Rural Transformation Program, RTP. Meradong Assemblyman Dato' Ding Kuang Hing said the facility was provided to enhance comfort for the church and the local community. According to him, the court is suitable not only for sport activities but can also be utilized for religious, social, youth and community events. He said this during the RTP project while site handover ceremony at Kai Ngong Methodist Church. Dato' Ding also reaffirmed his commitment to continue efforts to strengthen infrastructure development and public facilities in order to improve the well-being of residents in the Meradong constituency. Police are actively trying to locate the man, the accused in the Atarul Hana Bridge jumping case, after he failed to appear at the Kuching Magistrates Court today. Kuching District Police Chief ACP Alexson Nagashabu said efforts to track down the suspect are underway to ensure he is brought back to court in the near future. The suspect had previously been released on police bail but could not be contacted after being ordered to reappear for the readings of charges. The 25-year-old man was previously detained after footage of him jumping from the Darul Hana Bridge went viral on social media. Investigation revealed that the act was allegedly committed after he was challenged by a friend. And urine screening found that the suspect tested positive for drugs and has 7 previous criminal records. That news bulletin was edited by Monica Jerry for the News and Current section of RTM Kuching, Malaysia Madani, Kesejahteraan Dinikmati.
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Alright everyone, DJ Chrisnet here on Red FM. And just like that, we've reached to the final segment and the final hour of your afternight jukebox. Yeah, it's a nice fantastic Wednesday night it's been. So we've traveled through the 50s till the retro years, enjoying that song that have stood the test of time. You know, it's amazing how this classic can bring back memories, you know, it make you smile, get us sing along, no matter how many years have passed. And also a huge thank you to everyone who tuning in, sending your requests, your Facebook request comment, your WhatsApp voice notes, you know, all the shout outs, this and that. Thank you so much, guys. And also allowing me to be part of your Wednesday diet again, for keeping the jukebox spinning with your wonderful song choices. But don't forget, tomorrow night we're gonna be changing the gears and get ready for another After 9 Rock Zone. And I am targeting the 90s rock for tomorrow, okay guys? If can, something heavy, not too old, because today is 50s and 70s jukebox. You can play all this, and which is also you can play all this rock, whatever it is, because it's during back in the era, right? So for tomorrow rock music, I'm expecting something a little bit more heavy. Yeah. Right, as long as it's not death metal, okay? You can be rock and roll, but yeah, something more heavy. Come on, guys. I mean, back in the days, I know you, for sure you guys ever been in a very naughty kind of mood, right? I mean, doesn't mean anything had to be very slow, you know? Yeah, I mean, you have to have that energy back in the days. I think so. So anyway, tomorrow we're gonna go louder, heavier, and bringing you more legendary guitar riffs and powerful vocals, you know, and almost of these 80s and the 90s rock anthems that will shake your speakers. So if you guys love your rock classics, your hard rock, your anthem, stage rock, the heavy metal, everything in between, okay guys, we're gonna go heavy tomorrow night. So tomorrow, yes guys, take care, stay safe, and you guys still on the road tonight, please drive carefully. So thank you once again for spending your evening with me. Chris Knight here signing off. I'll catch you tomorrow night, same station, same great music. Until then, good night everyone, and here's Rick Ashley with Together Forever.

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0: our roads are getting more crowded, and the risks are higher than ever. 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
4: 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And white symbolizes purity, sincerity, and determination. 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This message is brought to you by Red FM. We care.

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today's digital world, social media has become a part of our daily lives. 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

In today's digital world, stalkers, scammers, and identity thieves are always looking for opportunities. 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
3: Do you have a persistent cough lasting more than 2 weeks? 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Unexplained weight loss? 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
6: Yo, yo, what's up, guys? It's your boy here, DJ Chris Knight, right here on Red FM. So welcome back to the Sports Zone, where we talk about sports, determinations, and so the champions who inspire us. So now today's topic is something very close to home. We are talking about Sarawak's legendary athletes. Because sometimes, right, people think the biggest sports stars only come from big cities, KL, Penang, Johor, and all of that. But let me tell you something, okay? Sarawak has produced some of Malaysia's greatest athletes ever. Yes, Olympic medalists, national record breakers, and also world champions. So basically from small towns, from kampong backgrounds, from humble beginnings, but through discipline, hard work, and pure determination, they rose to the top. And today, we are celebrating those Sarawak sports legends. So let's start with someone who made Malaysia extremely proud, Handalila Rinong. If you follow sports, you definitely know this name. She comes from Bau, Sarawak, and she became one of Malaysia's greatest divers. Imagine this, okay? A young girl from Sarawak, training every day, diving again and again, perfecting techniques, balance and courage, because diving is not easy. You jump from a platform that's 10 meters high, and that's like jumping from a three-story building. So you flip, you spin, you twist, and enter the water perfectly. One small mistake, splash too big, and your score drops. But through years of discipline, she made history. She became Malaysia's first female Olympic medalist in diving, and she won bronze at the London Olympics during 2012. And every time she stepped onto that Olympic platform, she carried the pride of Sarawak and Malaysia. And that's legendary. So now let's move from the swimming pool to the running track. Another Sarawak legend, Watson Nyambe. So if you guys grew up in the 90s or early 2000s, you definitely remember this name. He was known as the Flying Dayak. Yes, and for a very good reason. Watson Nyambe became one of the most fastest sprinters Malaysia has ever produced. He broke the Malaysian national records for the 100-meter sprint. Imagine running 100 meters in just about 10 seconds. That's insane speed, you know? So by the time you blink, he's already across the finish line. And he dominated during the Malaysia Games era and inspired a whole generation of young runners. And his success proved something important. You don't need big city training centers to become great. Sometimes the strongest athletes come from places where grit and determination are part of daily life. So now, let's step into the ring, because Sarawak also produced a boxing legend, Sapo Biki. Yes, this man, he became a hero when he won gold at the 1998 Commonwealth Games. Think about that, okay? He stepped into the ring representing Malaysia, facing some of the best fighters from across the Commonwealth. And he came out as champion for many Sarawak youth at the time. Sapo Biki became a symbol of courage. Many boxing gyms started gaining attention. So yes, young fighters began training harder because they saw someone from Sarawak proving that anything is possible. And you know what's special about all these athletes? They didn't start as superstars. They started like many of us. kids with dreams, kids with talents, kids who just love their sports, but through discipline, sacrifice, and years of training, they became legends, and they proved something powerful. Greatness can come from anywhere. From Bau Surian, from small towns across Sarawak, talents is everywhere. Opportunity just needs to follow. So now guys, I want to hear from you. Which Sarawak athlete inspires you the most? Maybe it's Pendalila Rinong, Watson Nyambe, Sabo Biki, or any another Sarawak sports hero you admire. So send your thoughts to Red FM WhatsApp, which is at 012-348-8422, and let's celebrate Sarawak sport pride together. So alright, that's round one of today's Sport Zone. Don't go anyway. After this break, we're talking about the new generations of Sarawak champions, the athletes who are currently making waves, breaking records, and also carrying the Sarawak name to the world stage, including Paralympic gold medal powerhouse and a young Muay Thai fighter shaking up the fight scene. 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I'm DJ Krishnat right here on Red FM.
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If you had one shot or one opportunity to seize everything you ever wanted in one moment, would you capture it?

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Welcome back to Sports Zone right here on Red FM. It's your boy here, DJ Chris Knight in the house. So earlier we've talked about some legendary Sarawak athletes who made Malaysia proud. People like Pendalila Rinong, Watson Nyambe, and also Sapo Biki. True icons, okay? Really true icons. But you know what's exciting? The story doesn't stop there. Because right now, a new generation of Sarawak athletes are stepping forward. Well, breaking records, winning medals, and also carrying the Sarawak name to the world stage. Let's talk about them. So first up, one of Malaysia's strongest athletes ever, Bonnie Bunyau Gustin. This man is an absolute powerhouse. He's from Serian, Sarawak, and he became a global name in Paralympic powerlifting. Imagine lying on the bench, lifting a barbell that weighs over 230 kilograms. And that is heavier than a full-grown motorcycle. And Bonnie lifts it with pure strength and discipline. And he won the gold at the Tokyo 2020 Paralympics and later continued dominating the world stage. But beyond the medals, his story is very powerful. He proved that limitations don't define greatness. Hard work does. And today, many young Malaysians look at Bonnie and say, if he can do it, maybe I can too. And that's the power of a true champion. So next up, a fighter who is gaining international attention. Yes, Johan Ghazali. Many fans know him as Jojo, so he's young, fearless, and explosive inside the ring. Well, competing internationally in one championship, he has already shocked audience with knockout performances. And what makes his story exciting is that he represents a new generation.

0: generation of fighters. He's young, confident, technically skilled, and when he stepped into the rings, yes, he carries the spirit of Sarawak warriors with him. And yes, Muay Thai is brutal, technical and intense, but Jojo fights with confidence and fans are definitely watching his journey. So now let's talk about the swimming pool again. Here's another athlete making Sarawak proud is Welson Sim. Haha, so he became one of the Malaysia's top swimmers and even represented the country at the Olympic Games. And his specialty, the 400 meter freestyle. But what's interesting is how he started. He actually began swimming because of health reasons when he was younger. So what started as a therapy slowly became a passion, then a career, then international representations, no? And that's the beauty of sports. You know, sometimes the journey begins in the most unexpected way. So when we look at Sarawak sport history, right, we see something powerful. From Olympic divers to national sprint legend to boxing champions to Paralympic gold medalists to international fighters. So Sarawak continues producing incredible athletes. And the truth is, there are probably many more future champions training right now in school fields, in boxing gyms, in swimming pools, in small community sport clubs, young athletes who might one day represent Malaysia. So here's another question for you guys again. Which Sarawak athlete inspired you the most? Maybe Penelila Rinong, maybe Watson Nyambe, or Bonnie Bunyau Gustin, or Johan Ghazali Jojo, or maybe someone else. So yes, send your thoughts to Red FM WhatsApp, which is 012-348-8422, and let's celebrate Sarawak sport pride together. So sport is more than just medals, okay? It's about discipline, courage, and perseverance, okay? And Sarawak has proven again and again, and we produce fighters, we produce champions, and we produce legends, and yes, this is Sport Zone, guys. I'm DJ Chris Knight, right here on Red FM, and thanks for hanging out with me. I'll see you again very soon, next time.
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